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2: Cloudy and cool through your Sunday evening here in the capital city. Look for temperatures to cool back to the lower 60s by late tonight. Into the overnight hours, temperatures drop to the upper 50s. We'll see a small chance as we head through the evening and overnight hours for a spotty shower with mostly cloudy skies. Skies become partly cloudy Monday afternoon with highs only reaching the lower to middle 70s. From the 1011 Severe Weather Center, I'm meteorologist Bill Rentschler.
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1: Hi, honey. Are you busy? 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
2: I'm not busy. I'm just driving.
1: Okay. Remember when you told me that you got hypnotized at your high school and then you revealed to me that you faked it?
2: Yes.
1: See, but everybody believed that you were actually hypnotized, didn't they?
2: What are you talking about, girl? I never told you that.
1: Oh, is this not a story you told me? Oops.
2: Oh, this is awesome.
1: Oh, my God. It was a different boyfriend. I'm so sorry.
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1: He has these ways of firing you up with just the things that they're just so simple. Except for the one that he said, if we die, we die. I mean, that wasn't...
2: We die, we die.
1: If we die, we die. I'm like, whoa, coach. Well, I didn't sign up to die today. No, somebody else can go first.
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0: Froggy and Hobby Town just yanked on Woody's pull string. Really, that's what you... 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And you're going to want to hear this. 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
8: Cloudy and cool through your Sunday evening here in the capital city. Look for temperatures to cool back to the lower 60s by late tonight. Into the overnight hours, temperatures drop to the upper 50s. We'll see a small chance as we head through the evening and overnight hours for a spotty shower with mostly cloudy skies. Skies become partly cloudy Monday afternoon with highs only reaching the lower to middle 70s. From the 1011 Severe Weather Center, I'm meteorologist Bill Rentschler.
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0: Augie in Hobbytown just yanked on Woody's pull string. Really, that's what you... 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

day, Pop's Farm was a place to go. 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
1: Get ready for this week's Top 30. Hi, I'm Josh Ross, and you'll know me for this song. And you won't ever be single again. I'm back in the top five with this song. Girl, I hate how you look moving on. We'll play those songs and talk about how I got here as I count down the hits with Lon Helton of Country Air Check. Right now, here's Lon with this week's hottest song.
0: Well, thanks, Josh, and our radio stations give the honor to Riley Green, Change My Mind.

0: Riley Green and the week's hottest song, Change My Mind. And later, we're going to find out if Riley minds being at the top of this week's chart on Country Countdown USA. Each week, I'm joined by a top country star who stops by the studio to give me a hand counting down the hits. Along this week, for the very first time, is Josh Ross. Welcome.
1: Well, hey, it's good to be here. Finally, it's crazy we haven't really got to spend any time together yet.
0: I know. I don't know how we've managed to not meet since there's so many, Nashville is so full of things that,
1: yes.
0: Little parties and number one parties and things to do.
1: I'm always sneaking through, sneaking around.
0: You had a number one with Single Again, got an album later tonight that was released. Hate How You Look is in the top five. So
1: crazy.
0: Things are going good for Josh Ross.
1: It's good. It's moments like that when you start listing things off. I'm like, wow, it's been, such a good couple of years, really, the last, 12, 18 months has been really incredible. So it's been a fun time.
0: Probably mentioned, too, that you are the reigning Canadian Country Music Association Entertainer of the Year.
1: Yeah.
0: That's pretty cool.
1: I mean, I've just been so lucky to have, the sport of Canada. Long story short, my career really did start off here in Nashville. But once I signed my deal and Canada really embraced me, it's been really awesome to have that support and honestly just learn a lot from, like, the CCMAs and going to award shows and performing on TV and, being a new artist in the U.S., but I also have this ability to, have headline shows and have to do all that.
0: Right.
1: So.
0: Well, we'll get the full Josh Ross story as we get along. I also want to talk about getting down to Mexico to do Crash My Playa with you've recovered, I assume.
1: I don't know if I've still recovered. I feel like it's been one thing after another.
0: And you just wrapped a tour with Nate Smith, but you got a huge tour coming up this fall I want to talk about with Dan and Shay.
1: It's going to be so good.
0: I think there's lots to talk about with Josh Ross as we get along. Right now we'll get things started at number 30. This is Lainey Wilson and John Mayer, Phone, Keys, Wallet.

0: Lainey Wilson and John Mayer leading off the week's top 30, Phone, Keys, Wallet. Josh Ross, along as my countdown co-host this week, we mentioned at the top that your current top five is Hate How You Look. One of the few on this album you didn't write.
1: Yeah.
0: What got your attention?
1: The cool part about the song is, like, all the writers on the song haven't had, you know, a song on the charts, and to have a friend send you a song and be like, hey, just take a peek at this and see what you think, and a lot of times, you know, people send you stuff, and it's not always what you would, you know, want. And he had sent this, and immediately I was like, this concept is so cool. I'm a fan of sad lyrics, but it still feels really good. And I've definitely been, you know, leaning more into some of the rock, edgier side of things, and the demo kind of had that on it. And yeah, I immediately was like, let's put this on hold. We cut it, and then I honestly put it in the live show before anything else, and just kind of tried playing it and seeing how it felt. And the energy part of it just kind of like sold me on it.
0: I'm trying to remember the word you used. What did you say? Did you say that you really love sad songs?
1: I do love sad songs. I think I like meaningful songs, and I think that sometimes I fall into a trap of meaningful meaning, like sad or personal lyrics. And but yeah, the song kind of has like that. It does. I mean, you're upset because, you know, you hate how she looks moving on. And but when you're listening to it, if you're not listening to the words, you would not think it's about being sad.
0: All right. Well, here's a chance to listen to the words. It's my co-host Josh Ross. Hate How You

0: my co-host Josh Ross, Hate How You Look. And Josh, I got to tell you, when you listen to your whole album later tonight, one of the things at least I came away with is that you have more up-tempo sad songs than any artist I've ever heard. You break up sounding happy.
1: I wish that was the case.
0: You look at the album later tonight, yeah. And even, you know, Hate How You Look Moving On is kind of, you know, and Single Again.
1: Single Again's an interesting
0: not exactly album. Sad, but yeah. it's still up-tempo heartbreak.
1: Yeah, you're a little defeated that she's taken, but you're still... It still feels good.
0: talk about oxymoron.
1: Yeah, that's right. Yeah. I guess I never really looked at it fully that way, so that's pretty interesting.
0: Yeah, for sure. And I do want to talk a lot more about your music and, of course, your life as we get along. We'll do that with my co-host Josh Ross. We're 29 in the countdown. Here is Alexander Kay, Straight for the Heart.

0: Newcomer Alexandra Kay up 1 to number 29, Straight for the Heart. I'm Lon Helton, and coming up, my co-host Josh Ross says he's about to spend a whole lot of time with Tyler Hubbard.
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14: Cloudy and cool through your Sunday evening here in the capital city. Look for temperatures to cool back to the lower 60s by late tonight. Into the overnight hours, temperatures drop to the upper 50s. We'll see a small chance as we head through the evening and overnight hours for a spotty shower with mostly cloudy skies. Skies become partly cloudy Monday afternoon with highs only reaching the lower to middle 70s. From the 1011 Severe Weather Center, I'm meteorologist Bill Rentschler.
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0: Newcomer Stella Lefty debuting at number 28 with Boston. Josh Ross is this week's Countdown co-host, in for the very first time, and a lot of your friends have been in that very chair talking about you, including Tyler Hubbard.
1: I've known Josh for a little while. We did a few shows together, I guess now a couple years.

0: Tyler Hubbard with the number one from 3 years ago, Dancing in the Country. Josh Ross is my co-host this week, and as we were talking about Tyler, you said that you're going to be out on the road with him later this year with Dan and Shay.
1: Yeah, so it's just cool, like, listening to Dan and Shay and them being one of the first shows I went to as a kid, and then getting to know Tyler over the last couple of years and having the same management. And again, it's like these, and then the other thing that really matters, like, no egos. You know, like, Tyler's just such a great guy. Mm-hmm. And him saying, you know, Josh Strix is somebody that I just want him to win. It's like,
0: right.
1: He doesn't have to say that. And I appreciate that he feels that way, and I feel the same way about him. And just, yeah, again, just excited to spend time.
0: Yeah, I think it's going to be a really great fall for you. But I do want to talk some more about Dan and Shay. We'll do that when their song comes up in the countdown. Right now, though, back to the charts at 27. It's Graylin James, Water at a Wedding.

0: Graylin James up a couple to number 27, Water at a Wedding. I am Lon Helton, and coming up, my co-host Josh Ross hangs out in a Nashville bar with Dan and Shay.
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0: Dustin Lynch up a couple to number 26, Easy to Love. Josh Ross is my Countdown co-host this week. And hearing Dustin there reminded me, we talked earlier about you playing Crash My Playa down in Mexico with Luke Bryan earlier this year. So when you get together with your friends, what are the stories you tell from that weekend?
1: It was a hungover weekend for me. I'm trying to think of like what day we played, but I think we flew in on a Thursday night and had a little too fun on Thursday and had to play the Friday. We played the Friday show. I think I missed all day. I laid in bed until our set time, which was like the opposite of what we all wanted to do
0: on
1: the trip.
0: You broke the rule. You never get hurt the first night.
1: No, we got hurt. And it got so hurt that like it kind of was like, I didn't get to see any of the beautifulness of all of it until, you know, the next day. But, yeah, we got to do that. We got to do a late night show, too, which was fun. We got to, after Luke was done, we got to do the late night show. I think it was around till, it was midnight. And then our flight next day was, I think our lobby call was like 4 or 5 a.m. So we just stayed up. So for me, Crash My Playa was awesome. I definitely think in the future, you know, coming in on a day or two before and staying a day or two after would definitely be worth it versus trying to bring all the party and everything and show into 24 hours.
0: We'll hang out of that for just a minute, because I got to talk some more about that and Crash My Playa. We'll do that when Luke's song comes up ahead in the countdown. Right now, we're at 25. Here's Taylor Swift. I knew it. I knew you.

0: Taylor Swift is back on the country charts. She debuts at number 25 with I Knew It, I Knew You. Josh Ross is this week's Countdown co-host. And up next with Dan and Shay, we talked earlier that you're going to be out on the road with them this coming fall, along with Tyler Hubbard. But what is it, I understand that you've been spending a little time with Dan lately?
1: Yeah, Dan's come out to a couple like shows and events, which has been cool. He was I played his set at Barstool for CMA Fest, and there's no reason in my mind, or like I was just shocked. You know, I turned and looked back, and Dan was hanging out at midnight on Broadway in a dive bar that was sweaty, and just it was awesome just to like talk with him. And we actually went to Red Door after. And there's certain people I look at them, or I see them on social media, I'm like, oh, for sure, like I could be friends with them. You know. And I hadn't really done a deep dive on Dan, I guess.
0: Mm-hmm.
1: You know, just admired his work, his production, like all that kind of stuff. But then when sometimes you meet certain people in person, you're like, I definitely get along with this guy.
0: Yeah,
1: and,
0: for sure.
1: It's been pretty cool to hang out with him. So,
0: and have you had a chance to meet Shay?
1: I have, yeah. I'm at more at the office, and we're, you know, kind of sharing songs, and we've met in passing, like at award shows and all that. But yeah, he seems like a fun time too. I feel like they're a dangerous.
0: Oh yeah.
1: I feel like they're a dangerous duo between the two of them. I'm like, I definitely know Dan is like the thinker. So
0: mm-hmm.
1: and for him to be having as much fun as he is, I'm like, okay. So everybody's like, Shay's a lot of fun. I'm like, well, I'm gonna be in some serious trouble come this tour then if they're both such a fun time. So it'll be good.
0: Talking about the Young Tour that gets underway in September, along with Tyler Hubbard and my co-host Josh Ross. Headliners, of course, are these guys, Dan and Shay, at number 24. Say So.

0: Dan and Shay moving up 3 to number 24 with Say So. I'm Lon Helton, and coming up, the song that became the very first number one for my co-host Josh Ross.
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0: Lauren Elena and Chase Matthew up one at number 23, All My Exes. Josh Ross is this week's Countdown co-host, and I saw that you recently celebrated a birthday.
1: Yeah.
0: So are you a milestone kind of guy? Are you, did it? Is there a little reflection at 30, or is it just...
1: I think that for me, this year was a little different. Last year I threw like a big house party, and there was like definitely this celebration around it. This year I was in New York and got to just kind of go for like a dinner and hang and more of a casual fun night. We did a thing with like the fans before the Nate show, and it was definitely a little more laid back, which was nice. I probably needed that versus having another little party night with everybody. So, but yeah, no, I think it's always like a reflection a little bit, and just again, like how far, and I'm very grateful for how, you know, things have gone in the last 3 years, 4 years, and it's like crazy to have songs on the charts and not be staying in an Airbnb or renting a random house anymore and actually have my own place and to have two dogs that I love a lot. And sometimes you get so caught up in all that you kind of forget all the little things. And yeah, definitely birthdays for me is just like, I think it's more like appreciating my surroundings and what's going on than, you know, it being about my birthday.
0: Yeah, I think that's a great way to look at it. Birthday, kind of a way to take stock at where you are in life. Along with Josh Ross, we are going to get back to the countdown. At 22, here's John Party and Boots Off.

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3: 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I'm Josh Ross, co-hosting the countdown with Lon Helton. 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

0: Zach John King moving up 5 to number 21, Get to Drinking. Josh Ross is this week's Countdown co-host, and up next is Luke Bryan. And earlier we were talking about you being down at Crash My Playa this past January, and a little bit how you overdid it that first night. Did you have to leave before the Luke thing on Saturday night?
1: Yes. Yeah.
0: Oh, unfortunately, because that's the one where you think it's loose before.
1: Yeah,
0: it's really loose Saturday night. And
1: well, I did. Actually, I got up on stage.
0: With him Friday night?
1: Yes.
0: Because he does two nights, Friday and Saturday.
1: That's what it was, yeah. So the Friday night, it was like me, Cameron. There was a bunch of people that got up on stage. And
0: so what'd you do with Luke?
1: I think we just went up during one margarita, two margarita. I'm trying to remember. Because definitely was margaritas and we were all wearing sombreros. So I was trying to remember. There's some photos of that somewhere. And then after that and drinking all the margaritas, I had to go play this hour and a half set or hour set. So it was a work hard, play even harder style weekend for me.
0: Yeah, I can personally attest that weekend is a play hard for everybody weekend. Of course, that's thanks to Luke Bryan, who's next at number 20, Country, and She Knows It.

0: Luke Bryan, once again at number 20, Country, and She Knows It. Josh Ross, along for the very first time as my Countdown co-host, although you actually did call into the show when your song Single Again went to number one about almost exactly a year ago. And here's a little bit of what that sounded like.
1: Well, the question is, how are you doing with that first number one?
2: Doing pretty good. Pretty awesome. Just been a good couple days.
1: And Josh, where were you when you found out you had your first number one?
2: Got woken up to Zoom with about 75 people on it, and it was very, very cool. We were at Nebraska at a state fair, so we got to play that night, which was really cool. And we had a little party last night in town, and it's just it's been cool to watch. Obviously, the song took a long time, but I think that's kind of what also makes it just so much more special. And you know, watching it grow for the last year or more on the road, and seeing where it's at now, it's really cool.
3: Crazy.
1: Yeah.
3: Yeah.
1: That would have been almost a year ago, about 11 months, because it was number one in July of last year, right?
3: Yeah. Yeah, it's crazy. It's been almost a full year. I even sound younger. lived a lot of life. Oh, not so cool.
1: That begs the question, I guess. I mean, I know you were at it for a while before this, but does that number one change your life?
3: I think for me, it really did. Like, in the sense of, you know, again, being from Canada and coming here, and, you know, it had been 30 years since a Canadian male had a number one in the U.S. And I think that Single Again was that song for me where it was like we were, you know, really working away at it week after week. It had been on the chart, came off the chart, went back on the chart. And then, you know, once it got in the top 40, top 30, it started to really, you know, gain its life. And everybody's always been like, it's your second one that you got to get. But for me, it was always the first one to just let people know who I was, you know, who I am, and just kind of believe that I am here to stay.

The very first number one from my co-host Josh Ross, that is Single Again. His current top five is Hate How You Look. Right now, though, we are at number 19 in the countdown. It's Low Cash and Wrong Hearts.

0: Low cash once again at number 19, Wrong Hearts. I'm Lon Helton, and coming up, the journey from Canada to Nashville to the top of the country charts for my co-host, Josh Ross.
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13: Mostly cloudy skies expected overnight tonight into your Monday morning here in Lincoln. Look for temperatures just overnight to drop down to the upper 50s with a light east or northeast wind at around 5 miles an hour. Small chance overnight tonight into early on Monday for a spotty shower or two. Look for decreasing clouds, skies becoming partly cloudy into Monday afternoon with highs in the middle 70s. From the 1011 Severe Weather Center, I'm meteorologist Bill Rentschler.
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0: Zach Top moving up 3 to number 18, South of Sanity. My co-host this week is Josh Ross. And Josh, whenever somebody is in here for the very first time, I like to take the time to kind of get to know them a little better, maybe get their story. So why don't we get yours, maybe beginning at the beginning. Born and raised where?
1: Yes, I'm born about an hour west of Toronto, little town, and I lived there until I was about 4. We moved to the city, which was called Burlington, Ontario. I went to grade school, high school there. Was always in sports. Like I played soccer, football, hockey. I actually had gotten a scholarship to play football in university in Canada, which would be like playing college football here. Mm-hmm. And very fortunate that paid for a lot of my schooling. And I went to a school called Western University in London, Ontario. And during that time, just got kind of hurt a couple times and started to kind of just lose interest in just the sport itself. I really loved
0: getting hurt will do that.
1: Yeah. I mean, I love the team atmosphere. I think that's the part mm-hmm. that, you know, mm-hmm. was super special to me. And once I figured out I could still have that with the guys and this thing that I called like songwriting and music, which I didn't even really know what it was at the time, was creeping up on me, and I was writing more songs and kind of like pouring my feelings out and learning how to cover Jason Aldean and Tom Arseret songs and, you know, watching YouTube clips on, you know, how mm-hmm. to play the right chords and understand the guitar. I became so fixated on it. And I'm one of those people that's like, when I absolutely love something or like I need to learn it, like I will drop everything and like figure out how to try to be the best at that.
0: All right. Sounds like a good place to kind of put the story on hold as you finish college. And coming up, we'll find out how you got to Nashville. That's after we hear number 17, Kenny Chesney, Carry On.

0: Kenny Chesney up 5 to number 17. That's Carry On. Josh Ross is my co-host this week. We've been getting your story. We got you born and raised in Canada and finishing up college. What came next?
1: Within 8 months of graduating, I started taking trips to Nashville, and my dad had a job in Bowling Green, Kentucky at the Corvette plant, which you got the shirt on, which is pretty cool. He worked for an automation company, and they were doing the seats for those cars, and my mom and dad brought me down for New Year's Eve in 2017 going into 2018, and my dad was like, let's go to Nashville and see what Nashville was. So we drove down and did the New Year's drop, and I think it was Keith Urban that was playing, and I just fell in love with the city, and at that time, again, like I was learning what music was and getting the itch and all that kind of stuff. And I remember coming back to the hotel to my parents and being like, I'm going to move to Nashville at some point. I don't know when it's going to be. Obviously, that time did not know that, you know, you have to have a visa and I can't go get a job and all these, there's all these things, right?
2: Right.
1: I'm not from the country. And it took me 2 years. I mean, I would drive back and forth. I'd

0: Hardy, along with Eric Church, Morgan Wallen, and Tim McGraw, up a couple to number 16, MacArthur. I'm Lon Helton, and coming up, my co-host Josh Ross does a few whiskey shots with Morgan Wallen.
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0: John Morgan up a couple to number 15 with Kid Again. Josh Ross is my Countdown co-host this week, as we've been getting your story. We got you born and raised in Canada and moving to Nashville right after college. But in your time here, was there anything that you might say was a really big break?
1: For me, really, I feel like, I guess, the break or whatever it may be was like 2022. I had wrote a song called First Days of Gone. I put it out, you know, social media and different stuff, and it kind of took off in Nashville on its own a little bit. Mm-hmm. And it was the first time that I got, like, recognition from, you know, different partnership, like, partners and companies and people. And at that time, I had gotten a, I think it was a photo from my management company that's my management company now, but Chief, who is at the core, he had sent me a photo being like, we're talking about you. And it was like a Zoom link, and there was, like, a bunch of people on, like, a Zoom meeting. And I had known Chief. I snuck into the CCMAs back in 2017 in Canada, and I had met Chief through that process and met Morgan that night, and Morgan Wallen. Yeah, we're sitting at the bar together, and I have the video to this day, but like I forced Morgan to take a whiskey shot, which I think he was totally fine with at the time. And he kept pointing at Chief and being like, you know, this guy and his team can change your life. They'll change your life.
0: And we should mention Chief, not on Morgan Wallen, he was involved in Florida Georgia Line and Cruise.
1: Nickelback, he's, you know,
0: yeah,
1: he's great.
0: Yeah.
1: Basically, I sent Chief songs from 2017 to 2022, I sent him songs probably every 3 months. It took until 2022 where he was like, okay, like there's actually something here. So then it's like, well, it's only really been 3 years. Moments like this, just sitting and talking about it, you know, where it all started and how I got here is pretty cool.
0: It really is. And it's always so great to hear these stories, because no two are ever alike about how somebody gets to Nashville and gets to the top of the country charts. Speaking of which, we are going to get back to the Countdown at 14. George Burge and Luke Bryan, Ride, Ride, Ride.

0: George Burge and Luke Bryan up one at number 14, Ride, Ride, Ride. We're counting them down with Josh Ross. We were talking earlier about you having a rather late night at Crash My Playa. Up next is Tucker Wetmore, who was also there that night.
1: Yeah, he got a little loose that night. I think there's some funny photos. I was there with Tucker, and I think I was running around like trying to pants Tucker and pants Jacob Hackworth, and it was just like we're all like casually like, I don't know, messing with each other, you know, daring somebody to jump in the ocean. One person to jump in the ocean swimming, and it was like the Olympics, I guess, in a weird way. Just such a fun time, and also the fans there. One thing I noticed about that festival is like people were coming up, and they've been going for years. It's like it's what they look forward to every single year. And they definitely do it right there, so it's cool. I can't wait to go back.
0: Yeah, and not surprisingly, everybody who plays Crash My Playa always says the same thing, got to go back. The guy who started this conversation is Tucker Wetmore. He is at 13 with Brunette.

0: Tucker Wetmore's most recent number one, number 13 this week. That's Brunette. I'm Lon Helton, and coming up, my co-host Josh Ross parties in a shopping mall while he's on the road with Jelly Roll.
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0: Bailey Zimmerman up one, number 12, that's Chevy Silverado. Josh Ross is my co-host this week, and Josh, Bailey was just in here last week, and he was telling me that he has a nickname for you.
1: I call him Joshy Rashi. This guy, man, he's just down to earth. Canadian, so classic, right? I mean, all Canadians are so nice. Yeah, the first time we met, it was just like, kicked it right off. Love this guy, love his voice, it's so unique. And then getting to tour it with him was just something different. Getting to watch his live show was really fun. I hope to get to tour with him again one day. And, man, congrats to him. First number one, it's crazy. Sure, we're going to celebrate, I'd imagine. I'll be with him.
2: We did. We got to celebrate, which was good.
0: So Bailey could do that.
2: Yeah, yeah. That's so cool. I mean, yeah, Bailey took me out on his tour 2024. I was very, very blessed early on. I mean, I had, like, trouble out, and that was it. I was direct support for him on, you know, 2,500 to 4,000 cap rooms, which was crazy.
0: Yeah, I mean, he's an interesting story, too, how he got to Nashville and just kind of exploded.
2: Yeah, I mean, there's the other story, right, where it's just like social media, TikTok took over, and he's just like, hold on for the ride. And what I do really admire about him and is he's taken this opportunity where, you know, a lot of people, it's one song and that's it. And he, you know, he built a whole brand around it, and he's grabbed... He's grabbed as many fans as he could early on, and they've stuck with him because they should.
0: Yeah, it has truly been an amazing thing to watch. We're talking about Bailey Zimmerman at number 12. As we move on to number 11, this is Luke Combs, Be By You.

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2: 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I'm Josh Ross, co-hosting Countdown with Lon Helton. Here's Kane Brown at number 10 with Woman.

0: Kane Brown up a couple to number 10, Woman. Josh Ross is my co-host this week. Hey, you were out on the road last year with Jelly Roll. Just what is your sense of him?
1: Yeah, I think it's just like, it's so empowering and powerful to be in his presence. Like he, you know, he's somebody that really found his stride later in life and has taken what I call, you know, learning experiences for him to, and then turn them into things that become positive, and he's teaching other people, and you know, it's really amazing to see what he's done, you know, for himself with his life and with the cards that he had dealt for himself early on, and then to kind of have that friendship with him, and you know, sit in catering on tour, and I'd be sitting there eating my lunch by myself, and he'd just come sit down right beside you,
0: just
1: like ask you about your day and your family, and you know, what makes you happy and excited, and he was very much that kind of guy, and you know, awesome. And just to see him working at his health, like he's playing basketball every day, and you know, he was losing, shedding pounds like crazy on that tour, and there's no reason why anybody can't be better. Like, you know, he's really that definition of, like, you know, he could have let his life go one direction, and he's completely changed it to, you know, for the better. So
0: I mean, that's the message, right?
1: Yeah, it really it's super powerful, great guy, very lucky to have had the experience with him and have him in my corner. Dear

0: The number one for Jelly Roll from last year, Heart of Stone. Josh Ross is this week's Countdown co-host. And hey, while we're listening to Jelly there, you're telling me that after a show you guys did in Edmonton last year, he actually shut down one of the biggest shopping malls in North America.
1: Yeah, he basically like took half the mall, and like there was restaurants, there was the water park, mm-hmm. the hockey rink, go-karts, and he just like rented them all out. After hours, and kept staff so that like we could all like the crew and teams and bands and everybody could hang out. It was pretty wild.
0: That does sound like a pretty cool night. Back to the Countdown here, along with my co-host Josh Ross. We're at 9. Corey Kent and Cole Wetzel, Rocky Mountain Low.

0: Corey Kent and Cole Wetzel up one to number 9, Rocky Mountain Low. Josh Ross is this week's Countdown co-host, and up next is somebody you wanted to talk about, Ella Langley.
1: Yeah, I mean, Ella's just, it's like cool how you have these like classes of artists you feel like you're part of.
0: Yeah.
1: And we all kind of like, one person's taking off, and then, you know, the next person takes off even faster, and it's that kind of thing.
0: Yeah, yeah.
1: And for Ella and I, it was like, you know, we played songwriter rounds together. You know, it's cool. I was like, a couple months ago, somebody tagged us in a photo that was like a, that we had played like a round together, and it's just, it's cool to look back and how much she's grown as a person and just how strong she is. Like, I mean, she's got the industry in the palm of her hands right now, and she's one of those people that, you know, has figured it out as she's been doing it, and I've been very proud, you know, of her as a friend, and I'll just watch on the sideline and be there if I can be for her, and she's just absolutely crushing it. I mean, it's so cool, and honestly, she's stuck to who she is. Like, the music has always been the music, and it's like people paid attention, and now we can't.
0: Yeah,
1: I can't,
0: right?
1: Can't go anywhere. It's everywhere.
0: Without seeing her, right?
1: Yeah,
0: right.
1: It's everywhere, and it's like, see, I told you, because I mean, I remember walking into meetings in like 2022, and being like, this girl's gonna be huge. I know that.
0: And what was it that made you think she was so special?
1: I think she had a real voice. I mean, she has a very strong real voice, and even more than that, her stage presence. Like, she was a natural performer. I feel like certain things you always got to work at, and to me, it was like she already had both of those things. Obviously, she's a beautiful girl too, and but like when it came to like her voice and her performance, I mean, they were both there, and they were there from the very beginning.
0: Oh, no doubt. And here are Ella Langley and Morgan Wallen. They're at number 8. I Can't Love You Anymore.

0: Ella Langley and Morgan Wallen moving up 3 to number 8. I Can't Love You Anymore. I'm Lon Helton, and coming up, I'm going to ask my co-host Josh Ross if he ever gets the girl.
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11: Mostly cloudy skies expected overnight tonight into your Monday morning here in Lincoln. Look for temperatures overnight to drop down to the upper 50s with a light east or northeast wind at around 5 miles an hour. Small chance overnight tonight into early on Monday for a spotty shower or two. Look for decreasing clouds, skies becoming partly cloudy into Monday afternoon with highs in the middle 70s. From the 1011 Severe Weather Center, I'm meteorologist Bill Rentschler.
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0: Megan Maroney up one at number seven, Beautiful Things. Josh Ross is my co-host this week. And, of course, Josh, having number ones means you get to hit the road and see the USA. But you just wrapped up a big tour with Nate Smith. What'd you learn about him?
1: Yeah, Nate's like, he's like the people person. I've always admired, he's just so good with people. And not saying I'm not, you know, I think that I'm somebody that's, you know how I'm feeling just by looking at me. And Nate is one of those people that I feel like even if he's having a bad day, he figures out how to make himself have a good day. And I've really admired that about him. And his show's awesome. I think that, you know, he has kind of the rock thing too. And our vibes worked very well on the road musically, which has been awesome. Our fans are quite similar. And yeah, again, just watching him being such a pro, I think is the thing that I've taken away from that. And again, that's like just showing up and putting your best, you know, flag mm-hmm. forward, even mm-hmm. if you're having a bad day. Like, that's something that I've had to learn, and he's just so good at that. Shout out to Nate. Thanks for bringing me on the road, and I look forward to playing more shows down the road together.

Nate Smith and the number one song for 2024, World on Fire. Josh Ross is this week's Countdown co-host. We are at number six. It's Jordan Davis and Turn This Truck Around.

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0: Morgan Wallen up a couple to number five. That's Don't We. We're counting them down here with Josh Ross. Your current album is called Later Tonight. And you know, as I listen to songs on this album, there's like one recurring thing that makes me ask, I mean, do you ever get the girl?
1: I don't know. Hopefully here at some point.
0: Well, I mean, you look at the album, Later Tonight.
1: Yeah.
0: Hate How You Look, Half Lit, Mad at Me.
1: Yeah,
0: Mad at
1: Me.
0: Name and Names. Drunk Right Now. These are all songs where
1: I'm going through it.
0: You're not, you know, the girl is either missing or, you know, long lost love.
1: Or mad at me.
0: Or mad at you. And it's, or, you know, yeah. Leave Me Too.
1: Yeah. I mean, some of them are definitely more personal than others, you know, like, for instance, Leave Me Too is a song where I'm like, I've definitely lived that. Yeah, the album's so cool now to look back because, you know, we put that out in September and I've grown so much since then and, you know, learning who I am now versus who I was then. And maybe I was obsessed with, like, why did I love that song so much that I put on the record? But at the time, I did, so.
0: But it's like this theme. It's just, the girl isn't there for one of 58 reasons. I mean, you know.
1: Maybe it's me.
0: She's already taken or she's mad at you or this or that. It's like, man, you just never...
1: I haven't got the girl yet. Wait till I release one of those, and everybody's gonna be worried.
0: Well, hopefully we're not gonna have to wait very long to hear a song about you getting a girl. Of course, your current hit is "Hate How You Look," still ahead in the countdown, as we are at number four with Jason Aldean. Don't Tell on Me.

0: Jason Aldean up one to number four, Don't Tell on Me. Josh Ross is this week's Countdown co-host. We now come to your song. And I noticed in the video for both this and for the previous number one single again, the one commonality is you're on a motorcycle.
1: Yeah, yeah.
0: So you're a big bike guy?
1: Big bike guy. Well, not necessarily like not street bikes. Never was really allowed a street bike.
0: Yeah, they're dirt bikes.
1: Dirt bikes, yeah. They're a little more safe off the roads, so I'm not getting speeding tickets and being as reckless. So close course riding for me has always been the safest, and I grew up racing dirt bikes. I was very grateful to my dad.
0: Oh, really?
1: That was like his passion, his sport growing up as a kid, and once I was kind of at an age where I could do that, he got me and my mom a bike, and we started trail riding, which turned to racing on weekends and traveling all over the place. And honestly, it's my favorite sport in the whole world. So
0: really, yeah. So you just naturally incorporate those into your
1: I mean, it's just like it's like going fishing, I guess. It's one of those things that I just love to do, and it's always a little more dangerous than fishing, but yeah, definitely a passion of mine.
0: And I always love how guys work their passions into their videos. Well, here is my co-host Josh Ross. He's at number three. Hate how you.

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1: I'm Josh Ross, co-hosting the Countdown with Lon Helton. Coming up, Lon and I will get the week's top five.
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0: If you're driving around Lincoln or just relaxing this Sunday night, we're glad you're with us. 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

0: Ella Langley once again at number two with Be Her. We're counting them down with Josh Ross, and we now come to the number one song in the USA. It belongs to Riley Green, and when he was in here as my co-host, he was talking about having you out on the road with him.
1: Josh Ross has been on the road with me some. I haven't got to spend a ton of time with him, but he's definitely making a lot of noise. And the great thing about it now is, as an artist, I always think about Dirks. He took me out on the road, and he's taken Zach Top out. He's always been one of those guys that seems to get that up-and-coming guy and bring their fan base in. And Josh Ross is one of those guys that, like, it's great for me to be able to go find somebody like that and bring him out because, you know, I want the kids to come out to my shows. I want the TikTok kid, and I don't know how to work TikTok. So I need help from somebody like that. But he's definitely found out a way to make all that work.
2: Well, that's cool. No, Riley's been awesome. I mean, we just sang together, 2 weeks ago at a festival. But, you know, it wasn't a full tour like Bailey where I was gone for a long time with him.
0: Mm-hmm.
2: Riley's one of those ones where, we have random weekends together. And always been very, opening to, hey, come up and sing, should have been a cowboy, or, come sing whatever song it may be. And, again, it's, so interesting because he's, I think of him as, country.
0: Mm-hmm.
2: And then there's me that's, maybe more like rock or pop or whatever. Like, it leans in all kind of different directions. And to watch, again, this is how cool our genre is right now. It's like, we do have some different fans, but we have a lot of the same fans. And the fans that listen to Riley Green will also listen, the demographic and age is kind of the same. And it's very cool when we play those dates that somebody that's singing Single Again is singing Worst Way,
0: Right.
2: And, it's pretty cool.
0: Yeah, and of course, it's always cool when you have the number one song in the USA. Here is Riley Green, Change My Mind.

0: Riley Green, his seventh number one, Change My Mind. And there they are. The top 30 country hits in the USA is compiled by Country Air Check. We've been counting them down here with Josh Ross, and Hit Records means you get to see the USA. You got some dates there for us.
1: Yeah, we're at Country Fest in Cadott, Wisconsin on June 26th. Lakes Jam in Brainerd, Minnesota on the 27th for the Calgary Stampede on July 2nd. North Dakota Country Fest on July 10th. Sioux Falls, South Dakota on July 11th. West Liberty, Iowa on the 18th. And Tipton, Iowa on the 19th.
0: And of course, the current top five is Hate How You Look. Best luck with that. So great to get a chance to chat a little bit, yeah. Meet you, and get to hear the story. Amazing stuff. And
1: I appreciate it.
0: Just congrats on everything. And thanks for helping me count down the hits.
1: This has been awesome. I can't wait to do it again. Thanks.
2: Get back to the country.
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0: John Henry's Plumbing, Heating, Air, and Electrical Studio. Froggy has the quietest AC unit.
1: But you wouldn't know it because the speakers are so loud from Today's Best Country.
0: As they should be. KFGE Milford Lincoln. Froggy 98.

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0: All right. 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
4: 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Okay, start talking like a baby. 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
7: Mostly cloudy skies expected overnight tonight into your Monday morning here in Lincoln. Look for temperatures overnight to drop down to the upper 50s with a light east or northeast wind at around 5 miles an hour. Small chance overnight tonight into early on Monday for a spotty shower or two. Look for decreasing clouds, skies becoming partly cloudy into Monday afternoon with highs in the middle 70s. From the 1011 Severe Weather Center, I'm meteorologist Bill Rentschler.
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0: Froggy in Hobbytown just yanked on Woody's pull string. Really, that's what you... 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And you're going to want to hear this. 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
5: Mostly cloudy skies expected overnight tonight into your Monday morning here in Lincoln. Look for temperatures overnight to drop down to the upper 50s with a light east or northeast wind at around 5 miles an hour. Small chance overnight tonight into early on Monday for a spotty shower or two. Look for decreasing clouds, skies becoming partly cloudy into Monday afternoon with highs in the middle 70s. From the 1011 Severe Weather Center, I'm meteorologist Bill Rentschler.
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1: The Platte County Fair is bringing in Chase Matthew, Lenko, Dustin Lynch, Kip Moore, and Josh Grayson. 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
5: Mostly cloudy skies expected overnight tonight into your Monday morning here in Lincoln. Look for temperatures overnight to drop down to the upper 50s with a light east or northeast wind at around 5 miles an hour. Small chance overnight tonight into early on Monday for a spotty shower or two. Look for decreasing clouds, skies becoming partly cloudy into Monday afternoon with highs in the middle 70s. From the 1011 Severe Weather Center, I'm meteorologist Bill Rentschler.
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7: Mostly cloudy skies expected overnight tonight into your Monday morning here in Lincoln. Look for temperatures overnight to drop down to the upper 50s with a light east or northeast wind at around 5 miles an hour. Small chance overnight tonight into early on Monday for a spotty shower or two. Look for decreasing clouds, skies becoming partly cloudy into Monday afternoon with highs in the middle 70s. From the 1011 Severe Weather Center, I'm meteorologist Bill Rentschler.
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11: Mostly cloudy skies expected overnight tonight into your Monday morning here in Lincoln. Look for temperatures overnight to drop down to the upper 50s with a light east or northeast wind at around 5 miles an hour. Small chance overnight tonight into early on Monday for a spotty shower or two. Look for decreasing clouds, skies becoming partly cloudy into Monday afternoon with highs in the middle 70s. From the 1011 Severe Weather Center, I'm meteorologist Bill Rentschler.
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1: I wasn't going to admit this, but now that you brought this up, this is really crazy to me how in sync you and I are on some things. I have been thinking about getting rid of social media because my...
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2: No. If you got to go to Knuckles, if you're starting... That's when you'll be done. You're going to go through every one of them fingers.
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5: Partly to mostly cloudy this morning with a 20% chance of rain, temperature rising to around 70 by noon. This afternoon, it will continue to be partly to mostly cloudy with a 20% chance of rain, high in the mid-70s. Tonight, partly to mostly cloudy with a 20% chance of rain, low around 60. From the 1011 Severe Weather Center, I'm meteorologist Brandon Rector.
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1: You know, the last time I got my picture taken for something was super embarrassing. The last time I had to do this was for my Costco card. This is what they do to you with stuff like that. They're like, oh, you got a new card, you need a picture. 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
2: Right.
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2: Yeah.
1: So I'm standing there smiling, and it's taking forever. I'm like, God, did I break the machine or what? And she's like, ma'am, can you turn around?
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0: Augie in Hobbytown just yanked on Woody's pull string. Really, that's wait. Okay. And you're going to want to hear this. Froggy and Hobbytown have your Toy Story 5 tickets to one of the very first showings in Lincoln. 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
1: I gotta know about these
2: very
1: tattoos.
2: Cute. What do you need to know about them?
1: Well, what are the stars?
2: She
1: all
2: is
1: over
2: tattooed.
1: Her chest?
2: Maybe she just likes stars. Stars is a pretty common tattoo,
1: well,
2: I would
1: why
2: say.
1: Why there? That has got to be tender that's right there.
2: Say what you're going to say. You're going to say tender meat.
1: I was going to say tender meat.
2: You're going to say tender. What kind? What cut?
1: Why?
2: Breath?
1: No, I was not. Don't you dare. Don't make me out to be that guy. I really wasn't. I really was.
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1: The Platte County Fair is bringing in Chase Matthew, Lenko, Dustin Lynch, Kip Moore, and Josh Grayson. 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

Good morning, 624 and 59. Right now, high today of 77. Our Toy Story takeover continues this week with Hobby Town, so be listening a little bit later this morning for a chance to win 4 tickets to our takeover, which is happening this week. You can text your confession, and that's how we're going to be doing it today. So if you have a confession, you can go ahead and get that to the show now, 474-FROG. If we read it on the air, then you'll have a chance to win. So that's on the way. Also, why am I still single update from last week? What is going on with our couple who exchanged information? We'll get an update from them, and we'll start talking about this week's feature. So.

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1: Partly to mostly cloudy this morning with a 20% chance of rain, temperature rising to around 70 by noon. This afternoon, it will continue to be partly to mostly cloudy with a 20% chance of rain, high in the mid-70s. Tonight, partly to mostly cloudy with a 20% chance of rain, low around 60. From the 1011 Severe Weather Center, I'm meteorologist Brandon Rector.
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0: was just catching up on Travis Kelce. He's having his, I guess his bachelor party is going on.
1: Is that his bachelor party? I saw some videos, but I wasn't sure what that was.
0: Yeah, I guess it's been, how long has this party been going on now? A couple of weeks, they said. Who has a bachelor party that long?
1: That's
0: see,
1: crazy.
0: Travis Kelce continues California bachelor party weekend. Well, maybe it's just a weekend. He doesn't seem like a NASCAR kind of guy. I don't know. What did you see about the bachelor party?
1: I saw him at like a concert, like a show, a DJ set type thing, which could either be like at a fancy bar, you know, when they have those DJs.
0: Yeah.
1: He was like on stage with the DJ. And it was this specific DJ that did a remix with a Taylor Swift song. So then people were like, oh, did he play the Taylor Swift mix? Like, what's going on? And I'm like, that's kind of cute. Kind of, I don't know, a little obsessive if that's how you spend your bachelor party. But also really cute. As a woman and your future husband's off at a bachelor party and he picks to go to a DJ set of a guy who does your songs. Like, hey.
0: Right, yeah.
1: I'd be like, oh, yeah. Like, that's not... There's no strippers involved. How weird.
0: No,
1: if you had like
0: no.
1: a stripper and they're playing your wife's song, that'd
0: no.
1: be weird.
0: No. What if the stripper, though, was a Taylor Swift lookalike?
1: Oh, that's another level of
0: to
1: weird.
0: To make it okay?
1: No. That's wacky.
0: Yeah, he was in San Diego. So he's been all over California with this, which is a little surprising to me, I guess. But I don't know. He was in San Diego, the naval base in Coronado. And a bunch of fans took a picture of him, evidently. And Jason Kelce, his brother, was there. And then, who's the NASCAR guy? The famous one? His dad passed. Dale Earnhardt.
1: Oh, yeah.
0: Yeah, he was there as
1: what?
0: Well. Yeah, like, I'm just surprised to see who these famous people are actually friends with.
1: I know. That is an interesting one. I would not have put that together if you would have given me a list of 100 people. I don't think I would have put him
0: no.
1: on that list.
0: And then he was hanging out with some comedian. I don't know. This Drewski? Do you know who that is?
1: Drewski. Yeah, Drewski.
0: Yeah.
1: Wild.
0: I think they're at a members-only restaurant on the Strip in Hollywood. Are you talking about Bird Street's Cafe or Bird Street's Club? Is that the place that you're talking
1: about? Maybe. I don't know where the actual club was, but there was a DJ. I know that.
0: Huh. Well, does that mean, it's been so long, I'm so far removed, if he's having the bachelor party now, does that mean that they're close to the wedding?
1: Yeah, typically yes. Typically you are having your bachelorette party within a month of the wedding. You know, people were speculating that it had already happened.
0: Mm-hmm.
1: So this is, maybe that squashed some of those rumors. I'm so curious what they're going to do. If it's going to be... I mean, if you're inviting 1,000 people, something's getting leaked, right?
0: Oh, I would think so.
1: Right? Yeah, I know.
0: Have you heard anything about her, like having a bachelorette party or anything?
1: No, I have not, but I have heard she invited Blake Lively, which I don't know how they're able to find that out. But that's the tea I heard, that there must have been an olive branch.
0: Well, you can't be really that mad at Blake Lively, can you, over all of that?
1: No, I
0: She didn't give that information out, didn't she? Did she? About Taylor and the text messages? Is that what you're talking about?
1: Yeah, I think it was subpoenaed.
0: Right, yeah.
1: Mm-hmm. So, anyway, yeah, I think that's the only tea I've heard from the girl side. That, and there's a lot of speculation as to the venue, and people are saying that there's a lot of controversy because people are saying it's going to be at MGM, which I don't really understand. Is that's like a big,
0: MGM? Is that the one in Vegas?
1: I think it's in New York City.
0: Oh, okay.
1: But it's a big, like, huge stadium. And so people are like, oh, so, like, imagine going to the bathroom at the wedding. It's like concert vibe. You know?
0: Huh.
1: But she has a lot of money. I'm sure they can transform that entire space. But the reason why they're saying that would be smart of her is because then you have no drones, and you don't have people like...
0: Oh.
1: Yeah, it's a lot more secure.
0: It's so controlled,
1: controlled so nobody can peek and come in or crash the wedding.
0: And that, to them, is like home. She performs in those. He plays in those.
1: Right.
0: They probably feel the most comfort, you know, the most at ease in that type of situation. Hmm, interesting.
1: Yeah, but that's rumor. I don't know. Who knows?
0: That's what we do a lot of around here. As it gets closer, we'll have more info and we'll make sure to share it with you.
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0: Gary and Johanna in the morning.
1: Best thing in the world. 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
0: morning. 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

0: On the way in a few minutes, why am I still single? Update from Megan and David from last week's show with Sartor Hamann Jewelers. We're going to check in with a couple and see if they are is still at it. They exchanged information last week. Gave them a couple days, so we'll see what's up. Megan's going to be joining the show. I think she's got something going on, though. She's a little busy this morning. Hopefully she got a little time for us. And hopefully that's not code for things aren't going well. I always read into these a little bit.
1: I knew right when she messaged that she was a little busy this morning. I was like, oh, Carrie's going to think it's not a thing.
0: Yeah, because I just always think that you want to come on and just, you know, profess your love. And
1: right. And just to give clarity, she gave very specifics as to what she was doing this morning. And that makes me lean less the way you're leaning. Because it wasn't like she was like, oh, I'm busy. She's like, no, I have to do this, this, and this. You know what I mean? So it wasn't like she's just making an excuse. She's actually doing stuff. Yeah. Or she's psycho and made up fake excuses.
0: You don't have any idea what's going on with the two of them, though?
1: No, I don't. I've been avoiding the text messages because that's where I have been communicating with David. And that's a little risky of me because hopefully he sent us an update. But I like being surprised.
0: Yeah. I don't know if this is a symptom of me not remembering things or is it more that
1: he's not memorable?
0: Neither of them. I don't remember them.
1: Huh, that's so crazy.
0: Like nothing really stuck out to me as extraordinary even though they decided to exchange information last week. So what is that, you know?
1: I don't know. That's interesting because he was really well-spoken, like.
0: I know, a lot of book talk, and maybe that's why I was like.
1: Yeah, they got on books.
0: We're talking about sports or something?
1: That's like, so true. I bet that's why. I was super intrigued because it was about books, and you were super turned off.
0: Yeah, I turned my brain off for a minute.
1: You're like, okay,
0: like, wake me up when we're going to talk about something. Well, hopefully it's not more book talk this morning. You're going to see it in my face again.
1: I think it'd be sweet. I think it'd be sweet if they met at a bookstore.
0: Well, I know, right?
1: Have some coffee.
0: Yeah. Yeah.
1: But their book taste was a little different. He was he mentioned John Steinbeck, which is like, if you ever actually read any books you were supposed to read in high school, a lot of them were John Steinbeck. Like,
0: he was trying to impress her.
1: Yeah. Yeah. But then she was talking about like vampire books. So I don't know. There's crossover there.
0: Yeah,
1: so
0: we're going to find out. She's going to be joining the show. Megan will join the show. David has texted the show. We'll have our Why Am I Still Single update from the two of them. And then we will move on to this week's feature, which is already getting a ton of attention. If you haven't seen her,
1: then
0: you can get a little sneak peek.
1: And Gary's special. Gary did this. Special. I was very busy this weekend, and I want to profess it on the airwaves. Thank you so much for doing that. You did it all.
0: You're welcome. I did it.
1: Thank you.
0: You're welcome. And guys, you're welcome as well. Go and see and shoot your shot. See if you can be one that will meet her on Thursday. We'll talk about her a little bit later this morning. But next, our Why Am I Still Single update with Megan and David. That is on the way.
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10: Partly to mostly cloudy this morning with a 20% chance of rain, temperature rising to around 70 by noon. This afternoon, it will continue to be partly to mostly cloudy with a 20% chance of rain, high in the mid-70s. Tonight, partly to mostly cloudy with a 20% chance of rain, low around 60. From the 1011 Severe Weather Center, I'm meteorologist Brandon Rector.
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2: Toy Story 5. We have a Toy Story 5 takeover with Hobbytown. We're trying to give you some tickets, four of them, to join us. This morning, to win those, confess to something. You can send those to the show now, 474-FROG. They're anonymous. Share it with us. Anything. Can be about anything. If we read it on the air, you have a chance to win the tickets, okay? We'll be doing that after 7:30. Time now to focus on Why Am I Still Single with Sauter Heyman Jewelers. Last week, our feature was Megan. She met up with David. I'm trying to remember whether or not she had a deal. I don't think she did.
3: No.
2: This is just a straight Megan and David story. They decided to exchange information. They seem to have a lot in common. And time to find out. Well, you got Thursday, Friday, Saturday, Sunday. That's plenty of time to figure out whether or not you're still interested in somebody. Is she in the waiting room?
3: She's crossing a street right now.
2: Oh, she is.
3: Yeah. So I knew this. This was, she said she had to park somewhere at 7 and then walk to her parents' house. So I said, oh, that should be plenty of time. But I never really asked how far the walk was. But I assumed, like, park kind of close.
2: Well, wait a minute. Is she walking right now crossing the street or is she driving?
3: She's walking. So she got across the street, can't pay attention to your phone.
2: No, I guess not. How wide is the street? I figured the amount of time we've already been talking, she've already crossed it.
3: I don't know. She said, okay, just one slow second. Walkers. I need to cross the street.
2: Yeah, there's slow walkers.
3: There are. And maybe it's a big cross. Maybe it's a big place to cross. Do you remember when Pokemon Go was all the rage? And
2: yeah.
3: People were getting like hit by cars?
2: Yeah.
3: Because they were walking in.
2: No. Actually, no. I don't remember them getting hit by cars, but I remember people. I'm like, what in the world are they doing?
3: They're I'm pretty sure that's
2: it. Standing on their corner, like, looking weird.
3: People were physically getting, like, hurt because they were so focused on their phone doing Pokemon Go.
2: Huh.
3: It was a
2: whole
3: thing. Crazy. Yeah.
2: No, I don't remember that.
3: Hmm.
2: Well,
3: here she is. Ah! Got her.
2: Now she's walking. She made it safe across the street, it looks like.
3: Let's get her on here. Let's get her
2: Ask
3: on
2: her
3: here.
2: Ask her about Pokemon. Maybe she's doing Pokemon Go right now. Are you, Megan, doing Pokemon Go?
4: I wish. No, where? I had to drop off my car at the shop.
3: Oh, that's a drop off.
4: Yep, and I have my dog with me because I'm going to check on my parents' house because they're out of town for the next week and a half.
3: Oh, what a good daughter.
4: Well, it's selfish reasons. I get to use their underground pool for free.
3: Oh, that's nice. Also, yeah. Like a good thing about going to your parents' house is you can stock up on stuff. I don't know. Yeah, you know what I mean? Like, oh, I don't have enough paper towels. Thanks for buying. Like,
2: that's not stock up. That's steal. Steal from her parents?
3: No.
4: It's not stealing. It's grocery shopping at my parents' house.
3: Yes, exactly. I'm in agreement with it.
2: Just curious, like, how far is the walk from where you drop the car off to your parents' house? It looks like you're in the country in the background.
4: No, I'm on the bike path along Highway 2. Okay. It's about 5 miles.
2: You're walking 5 miles?
4: With my dog, yes.
3: Dang.
2: Wow.

0: see each other at all?
1: We have not met yet. He had to go to his cabin because his dad's birthday was last weekend.
0: Okay.
1: So we've been talking every day, and we have a date set for tomorrow night.
0: Ooh. And do you know what the date is? Is he
1: yes.
0: going to surprise you? Okay, what are you guys going to do? Can you tell us or no?
1: He said no surprises yet. So our first date is going to Wonder Bowl.
0: I like it. Yeah. Just kind of, you guys can talk a little bit, have a little bit of fun.
1: Mm-hmm.
0: Uh-huh.
1: Yeah, we both wanted to do an activity, but also not like something that's like too overbearing.
2: Right.
0: Yeah.
2: Yeah. You want to be able to talk, but then have the activity to kind of be a crutch if you mm-hmm. run out of things to say, you know?
1: Yeah, exactly.
2: Yeah.
0: Do you feel like your interest and your excitement about him is growing with every conversation that you have?
1: Honestly, yes.
2: Good.
1: Like, we both have similar interests with being outside and reading, which I was shocked about. But he mixes just the right amount of flirty with getting to know you. And I'm actually not used to that.
2: Oh, I like it. He was a well-spoken man. I tell you what, that was what I remember. Everything he said was just like, it was, you can tell he's a reader. You know what I mean? It's hot.
0: You want to know what he's saying about you guys?
1: Oh, he's on.
2: No, he texts the show.
0: Yeah, we asked him. Okay. Yeah. Yeah. Okay. Let's go ahead and read his text update.
2: Now, after I have just given him a lot of praise for how good he is with words and talking, the update is a little underwhelming, just to prepare you.
0: Okay.
2: I asked him how it's been going, and he said, Megan and I connected after the show, and we set a date for this week with an exclamation point. So it sounds like he's excited.
0: That's it.
2: But now, mind you, maybe he was expecting me to ask more questions, and unfortunately, because we don't really have a producer, I am the one messaging these people, and I don't like to read the message. I don't like to read the message because I want to be surprised with everybody else live on air. So I bet if I would have asked him some more questions, he would have obviously given
0: But not only that, he's not a kiss and tell kind of guy. And he didn't know what you're going to come on and say. So he doesn't want to come on and say all kinds of things if you're just going to say, oh, things are going great. We're going to meet. And that's all, you know, you gave us a little bit more and he didn't know you're going to. So out of respect from you, maybe he just didn't.
2: He let you do the talking.
0: Yeah.
2: Yeah. And we've had people come on before where, like, the feature comes on, they're like, oh, is it going great? And then the text is like, I'm going to stop talking to her. So I'm excited to see where this goes. It sounds like you guys have a lot in common and the sparks are flying. Oh, I just love this for you, this feeling.
1: Honestly, I'm excited, and I have not been this excited for a date in a while.
2: That's awesome.
0: Well, if you can, keep us updated.
2: Yes,
0: we'd love to kind of follow you. You know, we're not going to have you back on or anything unless you guys get married. But we would love to know how this continues with you and David. And thank you so much for coming on the show. We're so happy for
1: of
0: you
1: course.
0: And that it's
1: Thanks
0: working
1: for
0: out.
1: Having me.
0: Yeah, and good luck with the rest of your walk. How many more miles do you have this morning?
1: I think I have about a mile and a half to go.
2: There you go. All right.
0: Enjoy the pool, and we'll talk to you later, Megan.
1: Sounds good.
0: All right. Thank you. Again, that was Megan from last week's show, the feature from Why Am I Still Single. This week, we have a new feature, and it's another woman. Her name is Alyssa, and we'll talk about her a little bit later in the show. You can see her bio and photos. All of that's up right now on Facebook. When we come back, we have tickets to Toy Story 5. We're going to be giving you a chance to win. In exchange for your confession, text your confessions to the show now. 474-FROG.
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2: Keep up the good work. Most traffic continues to move well. No reported accidents or major delays. Several construction projects, a couple to keep in mind. South Street, 49th to Cotner, a water main install project with westbound lane closures. Related to that, South 48th Street from South Street to Sumner and Normal to South Street, both are closed for water main work. And Rosa Parks Way, 6th to 9th Street, eastbound lane closure for building construction. That area can run slow. If you come across a trouble spot, call the traffic hotline 402-479-1414. That's another check of your time saver traffic.
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7: Partly to mostly cloudy this morning with a 20% chance of rain, temperature rising to around 70 by noon. This afternoon, it will continue to be partly to mostly cloudy with a 20% chance of rain, high in the mid-70s. Tonight, partly to mostly cloudy with a 20% chance of rain, low around 60. From the 1011 Severe Weather Center, I'm meteorologist Brandon Rector.
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3: What's your confession? Could get you into Toy Story 5. We have a special takeover, Toy Story 5 takeover, with Hobbytown. I was listening to Tom Hanks talk about it. They sent him to, I think they called him first. They're like, hey, do you want to do another Toy Story? And he's like, really? Like, what's it going to be about? We're still doing these? And they're like, yeah. Then they told him the idea. And he's like, oh, yeah, of course. That makes sense. I'm in. Do you know what it's about?
4: I went to it.
3: What?
4: Oh, my gosh. Where were you?
3: Maybe getting coffee. I didn't know that you went to it. I thought you were going to the takeover. You guys have already, you already went to the movies? You already went to see it? When?
4: Yesterday. Yeah. It was my husband's one request for Father's Day. He wanted to go to Toy Story.
3: Oh, I had no idea. No.
4: Yeah, so we went. Yeah, we were there yesterday. Went, saw it, did the whole thing. It was so cute at the movie theater. They have like a big place where you can take pictures. We bought the expensive popcorn bucket, you know, that has all the characters on it. We did the whole thing. Yeah.
3: And?
4: I'm not going to give anything away.
3: Well, you can give it away whether or not you liked it.
4: I did like it. Now, here's the problem with me is that I am partial to the first three.
3: Mm-hmm.
4: Once they started putting forks in there and stuff, I was like, what's going on? They're still all good. They're still all really good. It was really good. It was. Okay, just full transparency. It was really good. You should go see it. The takeover is going to be a lot of fun. I think I needed a little bit higher stakes. It was interesting, though, as a parent, because this has been controversial, is them implementing tech.
3: Right.
4: That was an interesting take.
3: Right.
4: I liked the way they did it. Some people didn't like it. I loved the way that they did it.
3: But didn't it get like 90% Rotten Tomatoes or something?
4: I have no idea. I just know that that's been the one thing that people are like, tech. But it's probably people that didn't even watch it.
3: Oh, yeah.
4: You know probably. What I mean? They're like, oh, you're putting in iPads. You know, I'm like, well, your kid probably has an iPad.
3: Well, that is the reality of the the climate that we're in.
4: Exactly.
3: Toys are going to the wayside in exchange for iPads.
4: Yeah, yeah. I thought it was a very realistic take on it. I thought it was good.
3: Yeah, yeah.
4: Yeah, it was really good. My kids loved it. I cried. I cried like three times.
3: You're kind of a little bit
4: I'm a crier. I'm a baby. Yeah, I am. Yeah. I cry at stuff like that. But there's this one part that I was like, oh, my gosh, I can't believe they thought of that. That was so good. Yeah.
3: Well, listen, we do have, if you haven't seen it, or maybe you have and you want to see it again, we have four tickets we're giving you a chance to win for our special showing of Toy Story 5. It's our Toy Story 5 takeover with Hobbytown. And what you got to do is send us a confession. 474-FROG. It can be literally about anything. We promise not to say your name. Unless it's an accident, which has happened in the past, but they're not meant to happen. You share it with us. We read it on the air. If it makes its way on the air, then you have a chance to win the tickets. How are we looking?
4: We got a few.
3: Okay.
4: Confession. I've been messaging this show for like 2 years, and I just saved your contact info. Dang, we could have been pranking them. Okay. I found a drop Father's Day card in the Target parking lot. It had a few rocks in it from being drove on, but I picked it up and I gave it to my stepdad for Father's Day rather than buying one. Also, I forgot to call my real dad and wish him a happy Father's Day. Oh my gosh.
3: Oh,
4: that
3: man.
4: Makes me feel like they're closer to their stepdad.
3: I know, but he gave him a car that was driven on.
4: I think that is just being resourceful. With some rocks on it. Dad doesn't care. Does Dad care? Dad doesn't care.
3: Dad don't care.
4: Okay. And wait. I'm a cleaner. Confession. I'm a cleaner doing new construction for apartments. And I had to I had to go to the restroom. But on the floor, we were working. on the floor we were working. But on the floor we were working had already been done. So I snuck away and went on. Okay, this is texted really weird. But basically, on the new floor, the bathroom must have been done. So they went to the bathroom on the new floor. But they forgot to flush because I was rushing. And the construction site manager found it, asked my boss who did it, and I did not fess up. And we had to go back and clean the whole bathroom since nobody fessed up. What do you mean clean the whole bathroom? It shouldn't have just been a flush situation? What were you doing in there?
3: I have a lot of questions, but one of them is, new construction, do they even have toilet paper in the bathrooms?
4: Right. That's a great... Ew. Ew. Yeah, probably not. Gross.
3: One of the worst experiences I think that I've had as a homeowner is when we had some work done. And some of these construction guys, listen, I lived that life. My parents owned a business, and so I know what you're supposed to do and what you're not supposed to do. This guy asked me if he could use the restroom. Now, we were taught never to do that. If you got to go to the bathroom, get in your car, go down to the gas station. Don't use the client's house. Well, I said, sure, go ahead. I know the guy's doing number two.
4: Oh, Lord.
3: That's the first thing.
4: That's
3: the second
4: thing is weird.
3: The second thing is, he then opens the door just far enough and he says, excuse me, sir. I said, yeah.
4: No, shut up.
3: Can I bother you for some more toilet paper?
4: Oh, no.
3: Yeah, and I got like an idiot. I went and got it for him. Didn't even tell his boss, but I was really...
4: You passed him toilet paper while he was on the toilet.
3: Yeah, through the little crack.
4: So weird. Ew, that's weird.
3: Come on, guys, just go to the gas station already.
4: Just go to the gas station. This person rapid-fired multiple confessions, and I cannot read them all. Like, this person is getting some stuff off their chest. One says, how about the shortest marriage confessions? Which means, what, you had a short marriage? And then, okay, when I was a kid, I wrote checks from my parents' checking account for Nintendo Power. And then they texted another couple that I can't read out loud, but maybe we'll talk about them on the cam. But they're they're pretty inappropriate for radio. Confession. A guy that I had dated for far too long stole a bunch of money from me. He owns a business, and someone has been turned into the county assessor and signed up for numerous newsletters. Who knows? He might win some Bristol windows, LOL. I don't get it. Like, she signed him up for a bunch of stuff?
3: Sounds like it, yeah.
4: That sounds like a nice thing to do.
3: No, they're going to be pestering him.
4: But he might win something.
3: Oh, yeah, maybe.
4: You know what I mean? I don't know. Okay, let's do this one and then take a break, okay? I'm upper manager where I work, and a lot of the sales guys come up to me with confidence. A lot of them are planning to leave and join other companies. I haven't told my owners because I want them to leave and see how much worse the company changed in the past year. Is my brain dumb? Like,
3: no.
4: Do you understand these? I don't understand that one.
3: Some of them I don't, but I don't say nothing. I just sit here quiet.
4: I thought you went, like you understood.
3: No.
4: I was like, I don't get it. I don't pre-read these, okay?
3: Whatever. This is how they come to us. This is how you get them. All right, let's take a break. When we come back, we'll read more of these. If you have a confession you want to share with the show, it could get you into Toy Story 5 with our takeover with Hobbytown 474-FROG. Text your confession to the show now.
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6: Continuing through our drive time, no accidents or major delays. We do have several construction projects. We'll want to keep in mind Holdridge, 65th to Cotner, eastbound lane closure for a sewer project. And Cornhusker, 35th to Havelock, work continues with some head-to-head traffic. And that project has extended from Havelock to Russell Circle, east and westbound lane closure for paving work. That area can run slow. If you come across anything that slows you down, call the traffic hotline 402-479-1414. That's another check of your time saver track.
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3: 474-FROG. That's our text line. You can actually text us anytime you want, but right now we're asking for confessions. And you could get into Toy Story 5 coming this weekend for our takeover. We're running out of theater and filling it full of listeners. It's with Hobby Town. So let's get back into these. If you have a confession and it's red on the air, you could win tickets.
4: Okay. My mom took my daughter to Toy Story 5, and I said that was fine, knowing my husband really wanted to take her to it. I told her not to say anything, so hopefully she doesn't spill the beans when they go. Oh, if I win, I can monitor the situation and not get in trouble. LOL. Oh, no. See, that was my thing, because we have the Toy Story takeover, and I want to get tickets for my kids. And so that's why we went yesterday, because my husband did not want my kids to go by themselves.
3: Which, what do you mean he didn't want the kids to go by themselves?
4: Well, go with just me and not him, him not go. Because he can't go on Saturday. Anyway.
3: I don't like how you just said you're invisible in that sentence.
4: I'm a selfless person, yes. Yeah, I give and give and give. What do you want me to say here?
3: Okay, what's next?
4: Okay, confession. That one's not, I'm skipping that one. Sorry. Okay. When my boyfriend was doing his laundry, he asked me to put it in the dryer, and there was money in the washer, and I just kept it. Fine by me. Okay. What? These are crazy. I work as a bartender, and when someone is seeming a little too far gone, instead of cutting them off, I give them their drink of choice with only soda and tell them it's on me to make them happy and increase my tip. Plus, I don't have to deal with someone causing me headaches.
3: Wow,
4: because
3: really
4: I cut
3: smart.
4: Them off. That's a really good idea.
3: Yeah.
4: It'd be crazy work if they charged them for it. Okay, confession. When I was little, I stole a pack of gum from the grocery store, and I told my grandma she paid for it, and told them my grandma paid for it. She knew she didn't, so she made me go home and get money from my piggy bank and go back to the store to pay for it. At the time, 50 cents was a big deal and a lot of money for a 5-year-old.
3: Huh.
4: You ever steal from a store?
3: No.
4: Never? Not once?
3: Mm-mm.
4: I took gum once.
3: Your mom make you take it back?
4: Yes, she did. It was really embarrassing.
3: Oh, really?
4: She said, she'll sweep the floors to pay for the gum. I was like, oh, gosh, I'm going to jail for sure.
3: Read the confession that's up on the cam. You see that one?
4: Could we please cut the It's Awesome and Always On girl from the station ID? We're with you. That's not our job. That's Corey's.
3: Yeah, that's right. They've been playing for 2 years. Corey, time to either write some new ones or cut them.
4: Yeah, confession. Corey, get with it. Figure it out, dude.
3: Any other ones you got in
4: no,
3: there that are good? Okay.
4: I skipped a bunch because they were confusing me. My
3: All
4: brain
3: right.
4: ain't in it.
3: That's okay. Listen, if you did text the show and you got on the air, congratulations. You're in to win the tickets to Toy Story 5. We have them all week long with Hobby Town, so be listening for your chance to win.
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16: All directions continue to move fairly well. No reported accidents or major delays. A few volume slowdowns. We do have several construction projects. Do use caution as you move through and around. Keep in mind Pine Lake Road, 69th to 73rd, eastbound lane closure for turn lane construction. North 48th from Adams to Cornhusker, that is closed for a paving project. And Arbor Road, 56th to 70th, local access only for paving work. If you find a trouble spot, call the traffic hotline 402-479-1414. That's another check of your time saver traffic.
3: 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So it's helped me and thousands of others, and it could possibly help you too. 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

0: tomorrow. Tomorrow, Alyssa is going to be joining the show. Am I saying her name right? I think so. Alyssa, I don't know.
1: I'll say this. You booked the girl, so you would know better than me. Alyssa.
0: Yeah, she's our feature. She's 32. She just moved here or moved back from Florida. I don't know how long she was there or what she was doing there, but she's single. And I can't remember why she's a feature. I can't remember if... I think a friend said, hey, we get a lot of those. Hey, you should be on this show. So she reached out. Next thing you know, we got her as a feature. And now we have guys lined up that are wanting to meet her already. And we'll chat with her a little bit tomorrow. So go ahead, guys. If you go and you see her and there's something about it that you like,
1: get after
0: message
1: it.
0: The show, yeah,
1: yeah,
0: and see what happens.
1: And I'll say this: I've already had an influx of DMs in text. So if you want to be a part of this, you need to message the show, because I don't even know if I'm going to have time to get to all the comments. I think I'm going straight to the messaging, to the serious. Because to me, that says you're serious. If you personally message the show and say I'm interested in her, that's a serious man right there. But I will ask you for pictures in a bio, so if you want to get ahead of the game and stop with this nonsense back and forth, just say that. Send a picture of yourself and tell us a little bit about you.
0: I also want to say, but I don't want to say.
1: What?
0: That if you're going to comment and you're going to say something negative about somebody.
1: Gary's about to block you.
0: I'm going to start blocking. That's right.
1: Yeah.
0: No more just hide the comment or delete the comment. You're just going to block you, bud.
1: Yeah.
0: You know, and more times than not, I mean, there are some mean girls out there, but a lot of times it's the guys. Your low self-esteem dudes that I don't know why you feel it's okay to say something mean to somebody for no reason. Unwarranted, 100%.
1: It's like the plight of hot people. I feel like every time we have hot people on, there's someone on there that just wants to say something nasty. Oh, it's like the stereotypical, like, the bully's jealous because they want what you have kind of thing.
0: I know, but you and I talked about this off air. Not only is that, but it's also the other direction. The uglies of the ugly also get it.
1: I just didn't want to get into that part.
0: Well, let's be real. People are mean to ugly and
1: also,
0: and
1: if you're super ugly...
0: If you're average, you're good.
1: That's actually true.
0: You've made it. You've arrived.
1: It's actually true.
0: Everybody will leave you alone.
1: Yeah. Yeah.
0: But God forbid you got good genes or terrible genes.
1: I don't know what is happening lately, but like literally it's like almost every single one, there's like some jerk on there. It's like get over yourself. Also, just there should be like, I don't know, a way that if you say a mean comment, then your address shows up. Because you know what? If you want to say something mean, then you better be willing to say it to someone's face. So then your address pops up and people can come up to you and be like, knock on your door. Would you comment? Say it to my face.
0: That's right. That's right.
1: Say it to my face.
0: That's right.
1: Crazy.
0: There's a couple things that I don't like about it. One is it's just not right to do. Secondly, you're ruining the show.
1: Which is kind of
0: personal. Do you understand how hard it is to get people to come on and do this?
1: You're making our job hard, yes.
0: Because we have people on every week, but we don't need the stress.
1: We don't need the stress. And we don't need people backing out.
0: No. But guess what? I don't blame them.
1: I don't either.
0: What I want to start doing, first of all, is the block, but I don't think this could be possible because I also want to post you. I want to post a big old fat picture of you.
1: Are we?
0: And then, in quotes, and then put up there what you said about somebody and let everybody light you up.
1: That's a really good idea. Are we becoming Karens a little bit? This is feeling
0: a
1: little
0: Karen-esque. No, I'm a dude. No, you can be Karen all day.
1: Well,
0: not
1: then what's
0: me.
1: The equivalent to a Karen for a dude?
0: Is there one?
1: Yes, there is. There are Karen dudes out there.
0: A Todd comes to mind. I don't know why.
1: A Todd? Are we being Karen and a Todd? It's the Karen and the Todd show right now? No. I. It's so true, though. I mean, at the risk of sounding cheesy, why can't everybody just be nice?
0: Oh, thought you were going to do Rodney King. You almost did.
1: What's Rodney King? Why can't we be friends?
0: Why can't we all just get along?
1: Oh.
0: You don't remember him? Do you remember Rodney King?
1: I know Martin Luther King. It feels like something he would say. Not the same.
0: Kind of, but not really. He got beat. Rodney King got beat back in the day by like 20 LAPD officers, and it was on footage. Guy couldn't even walk, they're hitting him with clubs. And then you would think the guy afterwards would be upset with the police, and he said, can't we all just get along?
1: Oh, Lord.
0: Yeah, he got millions and millions of dollars
1: worth of. That's inspiring. Maybe we should be like that.
0: Martin Luther King.
1: I don't know. I wanted to say similar vibes, but I don't really know.
0: It kind of is.
1: My bad.
0: It kind of is. It kind of is, I guess.
1: In both those men's wise words, why can't
0: be nice.
1: We be friends? Yeah.
0: Right. Yeah. Well, go and say hi to her, Alyssa, and then tomorrow she'll be on the show a little after 7 o'clock. You got a couple days, guys, to think of something witty and quick and clever. Is it all three similar
1: witty,
0: things?
1: Quick and clever, all the same thing.
0: And send a photo of you to the show, 474 Frogger Messages, and you could be her match for Thursday's Why Am I Still Single with Sauter Heyman Jewelers.
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7: On the downhill side of our drive time traffic, thanks to Leah for calling in. Water main break on A Street, 80th to Talbot. That's between 70th and 84th on A Street. We do have several construction projects throughout the capital city. Do use caution. Keep in mind, South 27th, Calvert to Van Dorn is closed for paving work. And limited access from Nebraska Parkway to Calvert on South 27th. And that project extends now from Van Dorn to Sheridan Boulevard. That is closed for paving work. If you come across a trouble spot, call the traffic hotline 402-479-1414. Keeping you moving with Time Saver Traffic. I'm Chris Lofgren.
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12: Partly to mostly cloudy today with a 20% chance of rain. High temperature this afternoon in the mid-70s. Tonight, it will also be partly to mostly cloudy with a 20% chance of rain, low around 60. Tuesday, mostly cloudy with a 40% chance of showers and thunderstorms, high in the mid-70s. From the 1011 Severe Weather Center, I'm meteorologist Brandon Rector.
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2: We have a, you probably already know about this. I found out about it on Friday.
3: What?
2: A grill we're giving away, a $5,000 grill.
3: Oh, us?
2: I got yelled at on Friday because I was supposed to know about it. You don't know about it?
3: Well,
2: you guys have been talking about it.
3: Have we?
2: It's with, am I saying it right, Rubidoux? I've said it a thousand times in the years past.
3: I'm going to say yes, because I've heard, that's how I remember it being said, Rubidoux, Rubidoux,
2: yeah,
3: Rubidoux.
2: Yeah.
3: Yeah.
2: We are celebrating 250 years of being Americans. And if you go to froggy981.com, you can test your America IQ. And just by playing the game, it doesn't even matter if you get these right, you'll have a chance to win a grill.

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1: What kind of grill is this?
0: Oh, my God.
1: For $5,000?
0: I have no idea.
1: It's definitely got the temperature probe.
0: Yeah. Even the low-end one's got a temperature probe.
1: I don't even know what that is. Okay,
0: I bet it's
1: said it.
0: I bet it's got, like, Bluetooth and stuff on, maybe even a speaker in it. I don't know. I'm making that up. I have no idea. But
1: yeah, a grill brush.
0: A grill brush?
1: They're going hard on this one, I tell you what. I don't know. I'm just trying to say grill stuff.
0: I that know. Is,
1: yeah. Charcoal comes with some of that. Yeah.
0: You got to take our quiz.
1: Ooh.
0: And I figured, you're a smart girl. What was your... What was your
1: ACT score?
0: ACT score?
1: It goes up every year. I'd like to say it was 30.
0: But it wasn't?
1: I can't remember. I think it was either a 29 or a 30. And I'd like to say, let's go with 30. However, can I say this? I'm not great with geography. Is that what it is? America?
0: No. Well, no.
1: History?
0: These are like real questions. Like, whenever we play the All-American game, which we do around 4th of July, we're like, name a Kardashian. That's what we do to see whether or not you're...
1: I could do that.
0: Right.
1: I can answer those.
0: No, the people at the radio station are serious about this. Here's
1: they're
0: a
1: like
0: question
1: dork
0: for you.
1: Questions.
0: They're
1: these
0: dork
1: are for,
0: questions,
1: these
0: yeah.
1: These are for nerds.
0: I'll see if you know this one. I actually knew the answer to this one.
1: Okay.
0: If the president and the vice president of the U.S. die at the same time...
1: Oh, my God.
0: Who then becomes president?
1: Well, I would say Chuck Norris, but he is dead now.
0: It's a good one. See, now they should have Chuck Norris on here as a guest,
1: yeah,
0: but no.
1: That's what I'm saying.
0: Again,
1: he did pass, though, so maybe that's why.
0: Attorney General, Secretary of State, Speaker of House, or Defense Secretary?
1: Well, I think we would need to be on the defensive, but I know it's not that. It needs to be someone who speaks good.
0: Speaker of the House?
1: The Speaker.
0: Get 3 points.
1: Ah! For real?
0: Yeah.
1: Okay. Give me
0: Which
1: another one.
0: Which state in the U.S. was once a part of Mexico?
1: New
0: Arizona,
1: Mexico.
0: Not a choice.
1: Okay.
0: Arizona,
1: going.
0: Texas, Mississippi, or Louisiana?
1: Texas.
0: 3 more points. Good job.
1: Thank you. Give me another one.
0: You're going to get this one wrong, I think.
1: Okay.
0: What is the longest river in the U.S., the old Mississippi?
1: Wait, the Mississippi? Is there grand in that?
0: Mm-mm, there's not.
1: Oh. What's grand? Why do you say grand?
0: Well, I thought that's something somebody old would say. Old,
1: that's
0: you don't.
1: Grand old Mississippi.
0: Mississippi River, the Rio Grande, the Missouri River, or the Colorado River?
1: This feels tricky because I feel like Mississippi River is what everybody talks about, but Rio Grande, feels big. What were my other options? Colorado and Missouri?
0: Yeah.
1: I'm going to say Mississippi because I feel like that's the one I heard about all the time as a child.
0: I crossed the where it begins in Minnesota. It's kind of cool where it starts.
1: The Mississippi River?
0: Yeah.
1: Yeah. MISSISIPPI.
0: Crooked letter I. Humpback. I.
1: That's a different generation, buddy, and that seems a little bit much.
0: Missouri.
1: A little bit much.
0: That is going to be incorrect, but I'll put it in for
1: what
0: you.
1: What is it?
0: Missouri.
1: Oh, it is Missouri. I almost said Missouri because I was like, I feel like it's something I don't think it is.
0: I'll give you one more quick, and then you can go and play this game if you want to win a $5,000 grill from Rubidoux, okay? Which is the 49th state in the country? Alaska, California, Washington, or Hawaii?
1: The 49th that came to be a state?
0: Yes.
1: Jeez. I'm going to say Hawaii.
0: No, that's
1: Alaska.
0: Not going to be correct. I think it's Alaska, but you
1: Alaska?
0: Said Hawaii, so we're gonna put in Hawaii.
1: No, do Alaska. That's my second guess.
0: Okay, we'll go Alaska. That is correct.
1: I knew
0: No C's because you were dialing in Hawaii.
1: Winner!
0: 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It's not
1: All-American quiz.
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10: Partly to mostly cloudy today with a 20% chance of rain. High temperature this afternoon in the mid-70s. Tonight, it will also be partly to mostly cloudy with a 20% chance of rain. Low around 60. Tuesday, mostly cloudy with a 40% chance of showers and thunderstorms. High in the mid-70s. From the 1011 Severe Weather Center, I'm meteorologist Brandon Rector.
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4: Hope all the dads had a great Father's Day yesterday. As we get set to... Now, we got a couple big things going on at the station. One, we just wrapped up our KC roll call in Kansas City. Jelly Roll Post Malone. Corey said last week he was in on Friday that we have another one right around the corner. Are you aware of that? Do you know who the
5: I'm
4: next
5: aware.
4: One is?
5: I'm aware.
4: You
5: off the top of my head, no. Do I have a paper that says it somewhere around in this mess around me? Yeah, I do. I could tell you if I wanted to.
4: I think we started in a week, I want to say. Like next Monday, we start the next KC roll call, which would make me think that by the end of this week, we'll tell you who it's going to be.
5: I would think so. I mean, usually, guess what? They don't tell us whatever. We do whatever we want. Right?
4: That's true, yeah.
5: So if I got the info, I'm giving it.
4: Okay, we'll give the info a little bit later this week. Can't do it quite yet, I don't think.
5: Yeah.
4: It's a little early for it.
5: Let's give them a little tease. Give them something to make them want more, you know?
4: Are you going to do that right now, or is that what we're doing right
5: now? That's what we're doing right now.
4: Well, I don't know. That's not a lot.
5: Well,
4: that's like the tease is, oh, you're going to meet a girl.
5: Get hungry.
4: Well, okay, you're adding hungry to it. But we don't know nothing about the girl. You got to...
5: Well...
4: Role play it or something.
5: I mean, it's a big deal.
4: It's a big what?
5: Deal.
4: Oh. What are we doing here? Are you teasing the KC roll call?
5: Or... I think so.
4: Okay.
5: I think that's what we're doing.
4: We'll tell you later this week. I
5: and
4: think.
5: You're going to like it.
4: Will they?
5: Yeah. So good.
4: You don't know who it is, do you?
5: No,
4: had a feeling. I had a feeling.
5: Good one. That's what I know.
4: More details are coming soon. And it's with Liberty First Credit Union, by the way. We also have got the Toy Story 5 takeover going on. When is that? That's this weekend, isn't
5: it? That's this weekend, Saturday, baby. Let's go.
4: Our theater is now about half full. So we have more tickets to give out, and we'll give you a chance to win throughout the day, not only on the show, but with, I think Corey has some and Brooke has some for you to win. And then what else do we give? Popcorn and stuff. I think get some food out of the deal as well if you win.
5: Yeah.
4: So that'll be on Saturday. A big thank you to Hobbytown. We are also still looking for gifts for our kids at Cedars. Not our kids, but, you know, the world's kids.
5: The world's kids.
4: Oh, yeah.
5: That's sweet.
4: Yeah, they don't have any toys, and we're trying to get them toys, and we were asking for a new toy. If you have one, bring it to the radio station, and we'll have those delivered to Cedars, and you can do that during normal business hours. For more details, you can head to our website, froggy981.com.
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4: 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No, that was not the solution. Expensive shoes, I tried that as well. Then I went to the doctor. And he suggested physical therapy. I did that for a little bit, and nothing really worked there either. So I finally went into the Good Feet Store. I had a friend of mine that has the PersiFit art supports and told me about it. This has been like 2 years ago. And I went in. 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Went in. They set me down. They PersiFit my feet right there on the spot with these art supports. The guy came from the back and slid them into my shoes. 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I'm able to do all kinds of things that I wasn't able to do before. 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
4: Have a great day today. Congratulations to our, well, a couple things. One, Megan and David. Last week's feature was Megan. She met David on the show last week. They're going on a date tomorrow. Things are going great for them, so congrats to them. Also, our Toy Story 5 ticket winner. We are renting out a theater on Saturday, and we still have room for you, so be listening for your chance to win. Four tickets with Hobbytown. Tomorrow, we'll be playing the IGIQ Challenge. We're looking for somebody to play. Guaranteed, four tickets to get into the movies on Saturday. If you want to play, let us know. We also will have Alyssa. Alyssa is our feature for this week's Why Am I Still Single with Sauter Heyman Jewelers. Just a couple quick things about her. 32. And recently moved back to Nebraska from Florida. So we'll fill in the holes. That's really all we know. She's single, obviously. I don't even know what she does for work. Did she say that?
5: Does she have any kids?
4: I don't think she does, but I'm not for certain.
5: I saw someone comment, some guy said, she owns her own house. It's like, what a weird thing.
4: He said she owns her own house. How does he know that?
5: I think someone on the camps today said that. I don't know if they know that or not. I thought maybe it was in the bio. To be honest, I haven't read it yet because you, big guy, booked this one. Thank you so much. I'm very, very, very, very grateful. And you got a hobby. I'm impressed.
4: Well, I'm glad that you're saying all this.
5: I've said
4: it does mean a lot to me.
5: Multiple times.
4: Because the multiple times you said the other, I don't help at all. You do all the work.
5: Yeah.
4: That is not true. I always say when you need help.
5: Listen.
4: And this proves the point. When you need help, I'm here to help. You needed help this weekend. Little did I know that you were at the movies yesterday for 3 hours.
5: You already had it posted by then.
4: Why? Little did I know. This double little did I knows. But I didn't know. I thought you were going to be busy all weekend with other stuff.
5: I was busy all weekend. I took my husband to the movie theater. That was his one request. And then I went back to the hospital, literally from the movie theater. So.
4: Yeah.
5: I mean.
4: Well, I'm glad I could help.
5: But I mean, why do you have to make a sweet moment something of contention?
4: Which one is sweet?
5: The sweet moment of me telling you how grateful I am.
4: I told you off air a minute ago, my guards are always up.
5: Why? Let him down. Live a little.
4: Down, I get jabbed.
5: Live a little. No. The jabs aren't as fun if you're guarded all the time.
4: Well, I got to keep my hands up. I'll drop them every once in a while, and then you'll get another sucker punch.
5: Yeah, nobody wants your guard up. People like you the way you are. Nice and vulnerable and innocent, okay? Let them down.
4: What? What? Can I tell you something? What?
5: Well, it probably was really good, but all this talk got me forgetting what I'm saying.
4: It just was a sentence ago.
5: It was?
4: Yeah.
5: Well, did it sound like it was going to be good?
4: Fine. I don't know.
5: You were interested,
4: my guard
5: clearly.
4: Was up, so I don't know. Have a great day. We'll be back tomorrow. A bunch of music is coming up for you next.
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12: Good morning. This is Rhea Arnes, the Roar Co-op, with your morning grain update for June 22nd, 2026. Markets in the overnight. Grain future prices mixed overnight as 6 a.m. Central Time. July corn fell 0.5 cent. July soybeans was 5¾ cents higher, and July harvest wheat was 2 cents lower. The grains and oilseed went their separate ways from the open last night, with bean oil providing a boost. The feed grains remain on the weaker side, with the bulk of 2026 row crops in solid condition. Widespread rains fell again over the weekend, and more chances are on tap this week. Crop ratings increase will likely be extended again this afternoon. Cash prices in Superior on the open are cash corn 397 down 2.5, new crop corn 408 down 1, cash phyllo 290 down 2.5, cash beans 1056 up 3¼, new crop beans 1076 up 2¾, and new crop wheat 577 down 7¼. 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Once again, this is Rhea Arnes of the Roar Co-op. 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
15: Partly to mostly cloudy today with a 20% chance of rain. High temperature this afternoon in the mid-70s. Tonight, it will also be partly to mostly cloudy with a 20% chance of rain. Low around 60. Tuesday, mostly cloudy with a 40% chance of showers and thunderstorms. High in the mid-70s. From the 1011 Severe Weather Center, I'm meteorologist Brandon Rector.
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All getting fired up for whatever we can, you know, for Monday. I'm Corey. Let's start this thing off right, huh? What do you say? Gary and Johanna just getting done. Let's get it going with Jordan Davis.

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8: Partly to mostly cloudy today with a 20% chance of rain. High temperature this afternoon in the mid-70s. Tonight, it will also be partly to mostly cloudy with a 20% chance of rain. Low around 60. Tuesday, mostly cloudy with a 40% chance of showers and thunderstorms. High in the mid-70s. From the 1011 Severe Weather Center, I'm meteorologist Brandon Rector.
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1: Man, they're really milking the College World Series in Omaha for what she's worth. You got a final game tonight, 6 o'clock. Going to find out the College World Series champion. That is tonight, right now. Today's Best Country, Zach John King.

We are Froggy 98. How about the teases over the weekend, huh? Ella Langley announcing a tour, announcing some shows, getting pumped up for it. And here is Ella Langley. She is today's best country.

Froggy 98. Jason Aldean, one of the many performers who's going to be performing in Kansas City. And oh boy, we've got the Kansas City roll call. We'll see who's going to be in the Kansas City roll call later this week. A lot of names in Kansas City and this Morton Amphitheater, including Luke Bryan. Could he be a contender for the Kansas City roll call? Only time will find out, because Froggy 98's got more concert tickets than we know.

Oh, it was one of the worst fires in Cornhusker history, and it looks like now that bad boy is about 90% contained, talking about the South Fork fire. Man, that caused some headaches. Firefighters entering the final phase. We are Froggy 98. Here's Tucker Wetmore.

0: Trunk of 98. Tucker Wetmore, he is today's best country. I'm Corey Edmonds. I want to tell you a little bit about what's going on with T-Mobile. 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

The Froggy 98. I'm Corey. What was yesterday? Longest? Was it the longest day of the year? And then today's the longest day of the week, you know? It's a Monday, I know. Getting through your work day with today's best country. This is Luke Combs.

Hopefully over the weekend you spend some time with the old man. I know, over the weekend was all about the men and dads, you know, how to get cowgirl, and how about this new song from Kane Brown, it's a woman, it's Froggy 98.

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10: Partly to mostly cloudy today with a 20% chance of rain. High temperature this afternoon in the mid-70s. Tonight, it will also be partly to mostly cloudy with a 20% chance of rain. Low around 60. Tuesday, mostly cloudy with a 40% chance of showers and thunderstorms. High in the mid-70s. From the 1011 Severe Weather Center, I'm meteorologist Brandon Rector.
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Taking a look at the weather. Oh, yeah. Looking good, looking good. Hopefully, weather stays like this for a while, you know? Days like this, Jazz in June might be a cool one instead of burning in like a barbecue. Burning. Burning love. It's Friday 98, Lauren and Elena

It's Froggy 98. Well, how about those new uniforms, huh? I'm wide awake and I'm dreaming. Nebraska football got some new uniforms. This will help. You got to look good when you're winning all these games.

You have it here on Froggy 98, you know, mentioning these college uniforms. You know, that's probably why they're up in the tuition. You got to, you know, got to make money for these new uniforms. Even though they're really not, I know they're not as connected, but... University of Nebraska Regents considering a 4.2 tuition increase across all campuses. Ooh, boy. It's Froggy 98.

Good thing. It's Froggy 98. Yeah, Jason Aldean, he is on the road. He's going to be making a stop in Kansas City. You can sign yourself up for tickets, froggy981.com. Another show that just took place over the weekend. Boy, are the videos on social media. Kenny Chesney at the Sphere. Might have to save up some pennies and go check out that one. This is Kenny Chesney. It's his new one, Carry On, and it's on Froggy 98.

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1: 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I'm Corey. 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
0: This is the Bryant Air Conditioning, Heating, Electrical, and Plumbing Froggy Forecast.
12: partly to mostly cloudy and cooler through your Monday afternoon in Lincoln. Look for high temperatures to be well below average, only reaching the middle 70s with a light east wind at around 5 to 10 miles an hour. Into this evening, temperatures should remain fairly comfortable, with temperatures cooling back to the mid-60s by 10 o'clock tonight. Will be a small chance as we head through this afternoon and evening for a spotty light rain shower. From the 1011 Severe Weather Center, I'm meteorologist Bill Rentschler.
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We are Froggy 98. We got more road construction to look forward to. Going for another main vein, 27th between Calvert and Sheridan, also 33rd and Nebraska Parkway. Where do you go? Detours are even getting road construction. The cones of progress. It's Froggy 98 getting better.

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College World Series. Milking Omaha for all she's worth. We have the final game in Omaha tonight. College World Series. We are Froggy 98. Swing bada bada bada bada. Ella Langley now.

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0: Yeah, buddy.
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11: I'm Ryan Martin with a look at your midday market update. Grain markets at midday, honestly boring. It's all get out. Corn down about 2 to 5 cents. Wheat down anywhere from 3 to 7 across Kansas City, Chicago, Minneapolis markets. Old crop beans are down. The July and August boats trading lower, but we're a little bit stronger September forward. The new crop bid up about 2 to 3 cents overall. Bean meal split. Bean oil's triple digits higher, and that's going opposite of the crude oil market. We're down another $1.76 a barrel there, trading back under $75 on nearby crude. Livestock markets bouncing to start the week. Fat cattle up 45 cents to about a dollar. Hogs are lower on the July, but August forward having a nice bump, 20 to 50 cents overall. So seeing some strength there, but we're kind of working through a lack of headlines coming back from the 3-day holiday weekend. On the grain side of things, more market watchers are starting to discuss the estimates that are out for the seedings report that comes out next Tuesday. I'm Ryan Martin.
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1: Better me for you. Hey, thank you for checking this out. Here's a weird statistic. 49 states allow nurse midwives to deliver babies inside the home, but not in Nebraska. Yeah. Did you have a good Father's Day weekend? Yeah, it's Friday 98.

Milwaukee is broadcasting from the John Henry's Plumbing, Heating, Air, and Electrical Studio, where we have it set to a balmy 64 degrees in order to keep the audience captivated and awake. KFGE Milford Lincoln. 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

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I'm Corey. You're listening to the radio station for Gary and Johanna. They're going to be on your radio tomorrow morning. Tomorrow morning, Gary and Johanna are going to be on your radio, and they got the I Do IQ challenge. Just how well do you know your partner? 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Corey Kent.

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11: Partly to mostly cloudy and cooler through your Monday afternoon in Lincoln. Look for high temperatures to be well below average, only reaching the middle 70s with a light east wind at around 5 to 10 miles an hour. Into this evening, temperatures should remain fairly comfortable with temperatures cooling back to the mid 60s by 10 o'clock tonight. Will be a small chance as we head through this afternoon and evening for a spotty light rain shower. From the 1011 Severe Weather Center, I'm meteorologist Bill Rentschler.
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Jordan Davis, he's going to be at Stir Cove this summer. 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Also, Thomas Rhett, he's going to be at CHI. That show is going to be later this year. And yeah, we've got your tickets, Froggy981.com. That was nice to hear Thomas Rhett. Jordan Davis will be interesting to see how they tackle that song in concert, if they do. And then this young lady, Pinnacle Bank Arena, Megan Maroney. Tickets, Froggy981.com.

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Making our way through a Monday. We got today's best country for you, and today's best country is Riley Green.

0: Oh, what is going on? You buy one of those new jerseys yet?
1: What if?
0: That'll help us win some games. 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Now the boys are going to be looking slicked up in their brand new unis. You're going to be able to hear the broadcast right here on Froggy 98. We're getting ready for football season, you know, just months away. Come on now, countdown to kickoff. I can only watch a foot of the ball for so long. It's Froggy 98.

0: is today's best country. I'm Corey. Thank you for listening to us. 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
1: What's your favorite, huh? Jazz in June tomorrow. If the weather's like this, we might get some good weather there. Ella Langley now. 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
9: Partly to mostly cloudy and cooler through your Monday afternoon in Lincoln. Look for high temperatures to be well below average, only reaching the middle 70s with a light east wind at around 5 to 10 miles an hour. Into this evening, temperatures should remain fairly comfortable, with temperatures cooling back to the mid-60s by 10 o'clock tonight. There'll be a small chance as we head through this afternoon and evening for a spotty light rain shower. From the 1011 Severe Weather Center, I'm meteorologist Bill Rentschler.
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1: How about the girl they got featured for Why Am I Still Single with Sauter Hayman, Gary and Johanna? Gary and Johanna, Why Am I Still Single? Sauter Hayman, Thirsty Thursday, Wowdy Dow. How about the comments, huh? Check it out, froggy91.com, social medias.

Oh, I will be your Dixie chicken. You can be my Tennessee lamb. Together we can walk throughout Dixieland. It's Froggy 98, College World Series last game tonight, 6 o'clock. You know it's going to be a barn burner. Here's Jordan Davis.

see here. Soccer going on. American Outlaws. You joined the club yet? American Outlaws, largest U.S. soccer fan group, and they started right here in Lincoln. So, really, no excuse to miss out on their monthly meetings. Here's Hudson Westbrook. It's Friday 98.

It's Froggy 98. We got your tickets to Toy Story 5 with Hobby Town. Come on, how about the numbers they brought in opening week? Biggest three-day debut at the domestic box office in 2026 so far, and oh boy, Froggy wants to take you to the show. Froggy 91.

0: Rocky and Hobbytown just yanked on Woody's pull string. Really, that's sweet. Okay. And you're going to want to hear this. Froggy and Hobbytown have your Toy Story 5 tickets to one of the very first showings in Lincoln. 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
10: Hi, this is Lance from Farmers Cooperative in Dorchester with the closing grain markets for Monday, June 22nd. July corn was down 6 at 412. September corn was down 5.5 at 420. July beans were down 7 at 1116. And August beans were down 5.75 at 1123. July Kansas City wheat was down 10.5 at 634. 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
0: Hand things over to Brooke Summer. She's got more of today's best country for ya. Ooh, buddy. This is Tucker Wetmore. Brooke Summers is in next. I'm going to leave you with Bruce.

He said he almost walked away from music in 2024 because he felt like he was on a treadmill going nowhere until that song popped for him. Russell Dickerson, Happened to Me. On Froggy 98, glad he didn't step away because, well, we would miss you, Russell.

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10: Partly to mostly cloudy and cooler through your Monday afternoon in Lincoln. Look for high temperatures to be well below average, only reaching the middle 70s with a light east wind at around 5 to 10 miles an hour. Into this evening, temperatures should remain fairly comfortable, with temperatures cooling back to the mid-60s by 10 o'clock tonight. Will be a small chance as we head through this afternoon and evening for a spotty light rain shower. From the 1011 Severe Weather Center, I'm meteorologist Bill Rentschler.

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1: It is Billy Currington, Do I Make You Wanna, on Froggy 98. 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

He hits up Pinnacle Bank Arena later this year. It's Chris Stapleton with Tennessee Whiskey and Froggy 98. As a matter of fact, it'll be October 7th. And you know who else just announced, like literally just announced to be at Pinnacle Bank Arena? Ella Flippin' Langley. That's right. And we'll have, of course, all the details. We just got to keep it right here. Froggy 98.

finally addressed the divorce with Bunny XO, that's Jelly Roll with Heart of Stone on Froggy 98. So he made a post on Instagram and he shared a video of himself on stage calling out liars on the internet. He said, "Me and my wife are best friends. We've always been best friends. Nobody cheated." Jelly said this would be the only time he'll be addressing the divorce. He filed for divorce back in May after 10 years of marriage.

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13: Partly to mostly cloudy and cooler through your Monday afternoon in Lincoln. Look for high temperatures to be well below average, only reaching the middle 70s with a light east wind at around 5 to 10 miles an hour. Into this evening, temperatures should remain fairly comfortable, with temperatures cooling back to the mid-60s by 10 o'clock tonight. Will be a small chance as we head through this afternoon and evening for a spotty light rain shower. From the 1011 Severe Weather Center, I'm meteorologist Bill Rentschler.
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It is George Burge. It's called Mind on You on Froggy 98. So Luke Bryan is giving us a sneak peek of unreleased music. It's a ballad. It's ahead of the release of his next studio album called Signs. He posted about it on Instagram. It's called Made It a Memory. He writes, he took the same

Luke Combs, Where the Wild Things Are on Froggy 98. Still got a lot of respect for this dude because he just seems so down to earth, so genuine, and so real and humble. He found out that a third grade class in Maine was using his music during their writing classes to, like, help them focus because a teacher had posted a video about it. He sent them a signed copy of The Way I Am, the vinyl, and a vinyl or a record player to play it on. I love the vinyl choice. Classy.

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Riley Green, It's Worst Way on Froggy 98. His partner in crime, well, not really crime, partner in music, I guess you could say. Crime music? Well, that's not really crime music. Okay, you get what I'm trying to say. Ella Langley just announced that she's going to be at Pinnacle Bank Arena later this year. And of course, we're going to keep you posted on all the details right now in Shaboozy.

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2: Good afternoon. A smooth start to our commute. No reported accidents or major delays. We do have several construction projects. Keep in mind South 27th Street, Calvert to Van Dorn, that is closed for paving and water main work. Also from Nebraska Parkway north to Calvert, limited access. And South 27th Van Dorn to Sheridan is now closed for that continued project. If you come across anything that gets in your way, call the traffic hotline 402-479-1414. That's a quick check of your time saver track.
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Jason Aldean, how far does a goodbye go on Froggy 98? So I watched the cutest movie over the weekend. I was not expecting it to be this adorable. It's Bryan Cranston. It's Annette Bening. I can't believe I've never heard of it before. It's called Jerry and Marge Go Large. And it's all about this couple who legally exploits a loophole in the Massachusetts lottery. And they end up winning like boatloads, buku dollars. But the way they do it and what they do with it is so heartwarming. You should check it out for yourself on Paramount.

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1: It's your country daily dirt. A third grade teacher in Maine got the attention of Luke Holmes when she posted a video of her third graders listening to his music. She explained that it helps them to focus during their writing time. The video was soundtracked by Luke's Days Like These. Luke sent the class a signed copy of The Way I Am and a record player for them to play it on. Love that he went vinyl. Congrats to Connor Smith and his wife, Leah. They're expecting baby number one. The couple shared the news with a post on Instagram featuring a photo of Sam's hand over Leah's tummy with a caption saying, "Couldn't keep this secret any longer. Baby Smith on the way." Connor and Leah married in April of 2024. Bunny XO posted a new podcast all about her divorce from Jelly Roll. She mentioned that they are still pursuing having a baby together. She said, "We're just going to raise a little nugget as one big happy family." She also mentioned that Jelly is starting to date already, but she's focused on herself. She says, if you're interested, don't be scared. Shoot your shot. It's your Country Daily Dirt. I'm Brooke Summers.
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4: As we continue through our drive time, no accidents or major delays. Most traffic moving well. A few volume slowdowns. We do have several construction projects. A few to keep in mind. North 56 or Highway 77 from Cornhusker to I-80. North and southbound lane closures for paving repairs. Rosa Parks Way, 6th to 9th Street, eastbound lane closure for building construction. And Havelock, 84th to 98th, that is closed for bridge replacement. If you see a trouble spot, call the traffic hotline, 402-479-1414. Keeping you moving with Time Saver Traffic, I'm Chris Lofgren.
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So this weekend, we're doing something pretty big. We are taking over an entire movie theater at the Lincoln Grand, and we want you to come hang out with us. 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

Morgan Wallen and Post Malone, I Ain't Coming Back on Froggy 98. It is not too late to get tickets to that Big A Stadium tour. Post Malone, Jelly Roll. Maybe he'll talk about the divorce. He said he's not talking about it anymore after he posted about it on Instagram. 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
3: As we continue through our drive time, no accidents or major delays. Most traffic moving well. A few volume slowdowns. We do have several construction projects. A few to keep in mind. North 56 or Highway 77 from Cornhusker to I-80. North and southbound lane closures for paving repairs. Rosa Parks Way, 6th to 9th Street. Eastbound lane closure for building construction. And Havelock, 84th to 98th. That is closed for bridge replacement. If you see a trouble spot, call the traffic hotline. 402-479-1414. Keeping you moving with Time Saver Traffic, I'm Chris Lofgren.
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It's Froggy 98 with Nate Smith. It's called World on Fire. So last week we were talking about some German soccer players who came here, and they were kind of saying that Ella Langley has been the soundtrack of their trip to America, you know, because they're here for the World Cup. And Ella heard about it and invited them to a show, and she made good on her word, and she invited them not only to a show, but back.

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4: Wrapping up our traffic reports, we do have a couple of slow spots. The newest, South 34th and Village Drive. That's just south of Old Cheney Road on South 34th. An accident. Do watch for slowdowns. I-80 at mile marker 403. That's the 27th Street exit area. Earlier accident, likely still in the cleanup stages, eastbound lanes primarily affected. Keep in mind, thanks to Keith for calling in, South 84th Van Dorn to South Street, northbound lane closures with some head-to-head traffic in the southbound lanes and no left turns for a paving project. Keeping you moving with Time Saver Traffic, I'm Chris Lofgren.
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Dierks Bentley, it is Drunk on a Plane on Froggy 98. Kenny Chesney surprised some fans and brought out Eric Church during his final night at the Sphere in Las Vegas. They performed three songs together. There was even some funny moments, well, one in particular when Eric forgot the lyrics for Springsteen. Can you imagine? I mean, that's a lot of pressure, though, being at the Sphere.

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10: Partly cloudy and dry weather expected through your Monday evening here in Lincoln. Look for temperatures to cool back to the mid-60s by late tonight with a light southeast wind at around 5 miles an hour. Overnight tonight and into your Tuesday morning, look for lows to drop down to around 60 degrees. Highs stay below average again on Tuesday, reaching the middle 70s, with a chance for scattered showers and thunderstorms through the afternoon. From the 1011 Severe Weather Center, I'm meteorologist Bill Rentschler.
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0: Cowgirl.
1: It is Parmalee. It's called Cowgirl on Froggy 98. So Tucker Wetmore going to be at the Astro next month. Well, a month and a half from now in August. I feel like it's already July because basically it is. And we got tickets for you to win at Froggy 98.

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2: Didn't win a lot, but the dogs won. Didn't bag a big one, but I saw

Thomas Rhett, Jordan Davis ain't a bad life on Froggy 98. I'm still loving the fact that Jordan Davis posted a video on Instagram of his little boy playing the guitar, singing a song. The caption is, what, they can't listen to any Jordan Davis songs? It was a Cody Johnson song. Did Cody Johnson see it? Yes. Yeah.

0: Doggy in Hobby Town just yanked on Woody's pull string. Really, that's sweet? Okay. And you're going to want to hear this. Froggy and Hobbytown have your Toy Story 5 tickets to one of the very first showings in Lincoln. Froggy and Hobbytown are doing a toy drive with Cedars. 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
9: Partly cloudy and dry weather expected through your Monday evening here in Lincoln. Look for temperatures to cool back to the mid-60s by late tonight with a light southeast wind at around 5 miles an hour. Overnight tonight and into your Tuesday morning, look for lows to drop down to around 60 degrees. Highs stay below average again on Tuesday, reaching the middle 70s with a chance for scattered showers and thunderstorms through the afternoon. From the 1011 Severe Weather Center, I'm meteorologist Bill Rentschler.
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How would you like to go off on an adventure? 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It's an adventure because you get to leave the house, right?

get back together again. It is Florida Georgia Line with Cruz on Froggy 98. So they got back together, reunited. It felt so good at CMA Fest. We'll probably see that on the CMA Fest concert event that's happening on the 25th, hosted by Riley Green and Laura Spencer of Good Morning America. I'm sure that's going to be one of the big things that they show, right? Right?

0: And
1: Froggy 98 with Bailey Zimmerman. It's called Where It Ends. Did you hear the big news? Ella Langley. What? She is going to be a Pinnacle Bank Arena.

He hits the Warhorse Casino on August 8th, along with Priscilla Block and Chris Jansen on Froggy 98. We got a chance for you to win tickets, not just to Chris Jansen, but a

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1: The Platte County Fair is bringing in Chase Matthew, Lenko, Dustin Lynch, Kip Moore, and Josh Grayson. 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